0: My younger daughter, when she was 16, that was a big time for me. She turned 16, she officially changed my name from John Joseph to whatever. She didn't have one shirt that covered her belly. Every shirt stops here, they're like neck bandanas. But Daddy's the idiot when he said, Emily, don't you have any shirts that cover your belly? You are so stupid. These are the clothes we wear. In those days, I used to have the flip phone. You remember the flip phone? I love that phone. The 9 didn't even work. I had that phone so long, the 9 was just broke. It didn't work. So if there was an emergency, I had to dial 411. Hello, information? Call 911. I'm on fire. My kid had the iPhone 7WS to the third power. You press a button, another boyfriend came out. She called it an app. And she would never call me. She would text me. She could text me 30 times in 10 seconds. She would make one call at the end. Daddy, why don't you text me back? I'm just trying to find the L, okay?
1: Hey, listen, me and my buddy here are lifeguards at the Jewish Community Center.
2: Uh-huh.
1: We listen to you every morning at 6, man. We're wondering if you could do a lifeguard rap for us.
2: Lifeguard rap?
1: Yeah, buddy.
2: At the Jewish Community Center.
1: Yeah, you could do something interesting with that, I'm sure.
2: Yeah, it sounds like it's got some definite potential. Let me work on that thing. Yeah, sure, buddy. Yeah, sure. You got the rap music? Let me see. Lifeguard's got to be some... Gotta be some easy words to write. Yeah. All right, go ahead. Roll it. Let's work on it. Lifeguard rap.
3: At the JCC. Come on now. Get it. Boom, boom. G-lang. Loving to have after 8. Here we go. Sitting in my high chair, watching the old geezers, varicose veins and pulmonary wheezers. Here's Mr. Kupferberg easing on in. 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

0: temperatures in the 30s at night. 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
2: I'm a gonna raise a fuss. I'm a gonna raise a
3: mankind. That word should have new meaning for all of us today. We can't be consumed by our petty differences anymore. We will be united in our common interest. Perhaps it's fate that today is the 4th of July, and you will once again be fighting for our freedom. Not from tyranny, oppression, or persecution, but from annihilation. We're fighting for our right to live, to exist. And should we win the day, the 4th of July will no longer be known as an American holiday, but as the day when the world declared in one voice, we will not go quietly into the night. We will not vanish without a fight. We're going to live on. We're going to survive. Today, we celebrate our Independence Day.
4: Is it human or inhuman? Earthly or unearthly? Baffling questions, astounding questions that not even the world's greatest scientific minds can answer.
5: Gentlemen, do you realize what we've found? A being from another world as different from us as one pole from the other. If we can only communicate with it,

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0: and Steve Winwood albums and cassettes. It's the most fun you can have with your clothes on. The all-new G98. And it's time for Commander Kelly's College of Musical Knowledge. First person through 578-0098 with the correct answer to the following question wins a copy of Steve Winwood's Back in the High Life album, and also will be registered for the big limo ride and tickets to see his show at Blossom. All right, here's the question.
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0: The all-new G98 plays only the songs you want to hear, so you can listen longer. It's Commander Dave Kelly, 40 minutes of back-to-back hits. Well, I have a feeling tonight that the family dog never looked so good. Clear and the scattered frost tonight, low down around 37. Yes, 37. Sunshine a little warmer tomorrow, high 73. Increasing clouds tomorrow night, low 55. Right now, downtown, we have 56. And that too. G98. The all-new G98, proving that we play the most music on the North Coast. Now here comes another 40 minutes of back-to-back hot hits in the top 99 at G98. W2C. Our legal name, man. All right, the all-new G98.

0: that song makes me feel like I should be talking about drink specials or something. Yeah, Stacey Q and Two of Hearts with Commander Dave Kelly, and that rings down the curtain on another fine Commander Kelly program.
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4: 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Why do men behave in these ways? Why are we rude, obnoxious, getting drunk, falling down, peeling rubber, making kissing noises out the window? Why are we like this? I know what you ladies are thinking. No, no, not my guy. I'm working with him. He's coming along. No, he's not. He's not coming anywhere. We men know, no matter how poorly we behave, it seems we will somehow end up with women anyway. Look around this room. Look at all the men you see with lovely women. Do you think these are special men? Gifted men? One of a kind men? They're the same jerks and idiots that I'm talking about. They're doing just fine. Men as an organization are getting more women than any other group working anywhere in the world today. Wherever women are, we have men looking into the situation right now. We explored the earth looking for women, even went to the moon just to see if there was any women there. That's why we brought that little car. Why would you bring a car unless there's some chance of going on a date? What the hell were they doing with a car on the goddamn moon? You're on the moon already! Isn't that far enough? There is no more male idea in the history of the universe than why don't we fly up to the moon and drive around?

0: That is the essence of male thinking right there. See, because all men kind of think of themselves as like low-level superheroes in their own world. I'm not even supposed to be telling you this. But when men are growing up and they're reading about Batman, Spider-Man, Superman, these aren't fantasies. These are options. This is the deep inner secret truth of the male mind. I'll give you a perfect example of what I'm talking about. Did you ever see a guy out on the highway moving a mattress tied to the roof of the car? Without fail, he's got the arm out the window holding the mattress. This is classic male idiot superhero thinking. This moron believes if the wind catches this huge rectangle at 70 miles an hour, I got it.
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The Average White Band with the number 14 record in our June 1975 countdown, Cut the Cake. That month, an Eastern Airlines passenger jet crashed while attempting to land in a heavy thunderstorm at JFK. 113 people were killed. It was later determined that a microburst brought that plane down. A one-hit band called Pilot is straight ahead. Now the number 13 record of June 75, Bad Luck by Harold Melvin and the Blue Notes.

0: Magic by Pilot in the number 12 countdown slot. We're flashing back to June 1975. Some of the top movie hits were The Return of the Pink Panther with Peter Sellers, Robert Altman's Nashville, The Fortune with Jack Nicholson and Warren Beatty, and Woody Allen's Love and Death.
1: Are you dating any Russians I should know about?
2: Well, Minskov has proposed, and he's very sweet and wealthy, but the age difference is too great. I'm 28 and he's 81.
1: Oh, that is big.
0: Now back to the unforgettable rock, pop, and soul sounds of June 75. Here's Major Harris, ex of the Delphonics, at number 11 with Love Won't Let Me Wait.

0: Chicago's old days.
1: The number 10 record in our musical portrait of June 1975. Bjorn Borg won the men's singles championship at the French Open in Paris that month. Chris Evert captured the women's title. And Grand Funk had the number 9 record in the top 20. This is Bad Time.

Bad Time by Grand Funk Railroad. In June 1975, Prince Faisal bin Musaid was beheaded in the parking lot of a Riyadh shopping center for the assassination of his uncle, King Faisal of Saudi Arabia, 3 months earlier. Our countdown rolls on with Michael Murphy in the number 8 slot. This is Wildfire.

McCartney and Wings, Listen to What the Man Said, the number 7 record in our June 1975 countdown. Chicago mob boss Sam Giancana was whacked at his home in Oak Park, Illinois that month. Giancana was best known for his friendship with Frank Sinatra and his romance with Phyllis McGuire of the McGuire Sisters. Now the number 6 record of June 75, How Long Has This Been Going On by Ace.

Linda Ronstadt's When Will I Be Loved, the number 5 record in our June 75 countdown. Famous TV and music-related obituaries that month included Ozzie Nelson at age 69 and Rod Serling, age 51. On Broadway, the legendary musical Chicago, written by John Kander, Fred Ebb, and Bob Fosse, opened at the 46th Street Theater and went on to play for more than 900 performances. Let's get back to it with the number 4 record in our June 75 review, The Hustle by Van McCoy.

John Denver captured live the number 3 record of June 1975, Thank God I'm a Country Boy. The best-selling albums that month were Venus and Mars by Paul McCartney and Wings, Elton John's Captain Fantastic and the Brown Dirt Cowboy, That's the Way of the World by Earth, Wind & Fire, Chicago 8, and the Tommy movie soundtrack. While America, Dewey, Dan, and Jerry gave us the number 2 single of June 75, Sister Golden Hair,

Legendary Beatles producer George Martin had his hands on the controls during that one. We're counting down the monster hits of June 1975. So far in the top 10, we've heard from Chicago, Old Days, Bad Time by Grand Funk, Michael Murphy with Wildfire, Listen to What the Man Said by Paul McCartney and Wings, Ace, How Long Has This Been Going On, When Will I Be Loved, the remake by Linda Ronstadt, The Hustle by Van McCoy and the Soul City Symphony, John Denver's Thank God I'm a Country Boy, and Sister Golden Hair by America. We'll be back with the runaway number one record of June 75. That's coming up.

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6: 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Oh, what the heck is going on here in the studios? It's 84 degrees. 10 minutes past the 11 o'clock WNFR. Summertime martini time. 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
3: Come in. Yes. Oh, Ira! My pet pig, Ira. How you been?
4: I see. Well, you're looking good. It's my pet hog, Ira, and Ira's been on an extensive singing tour in pig pens throughout Oklahoma and has just returned. How you been? I see. Listen, I got a couple of messages here for you. Your motorcycle is ready, and your mom called and said the price of pork is going up and to hurry home. Okay, well, we'll see you a little later. What's this? I dropped his copy of Play Pig. Has a fold-out piglet in it.
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4: 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I wonder he was so excited when he came in here. 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

Chum invite you to Nathan Phillips Square this Sunday around noon o'clock to see Copper Penny and Gatto. 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Here's Frankie Valli. Can't swear to God on the radio.

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3: Somewhere in New Jersey, there's this guy named Dave who has this giant 60s record collection and this pirate radio station in his attic with a transmitter he built from the Allied catalog. 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

0: Spiral Staircase. The group that had the big hit record of More Today Than Yesterday. No one for me to turn to. Well, I don't have Flaming Oldies to turn to presently, and I want to thank Keith Cooper for the great opportunities. What a great station. Unfortunately, with the economy being the way it is and certain budget cuts, Flaming Oldies is going quiet, going dark for a time being. But we do wish him well because I loved being carried by the Flaming Oldies Network. So hope you're back real soon. Day of the Rave, our Relics of Rarities get-together.
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Perkins. He wrote that song back in the 50s with Johnny Cash, released it on the Sun record label. But that's a later version. That one, it was recorded and released in March of 1970 on the Columbia record label. Carl Perkins along with NRBQ and All Mama's Children's Wanna Rock.

Because you're ripping it up with yours truly, Dave the Rave, with all the records you crave. That's Kenny Lund of the Roller Coasters on the Holiday Inn record label. Rip it up, potato chip. Of course, if you're on this particular street, though, well, you can't rip it up too much. People that live on this block, well, they like things very silent.

0: from the great double-sided 45 from the Fortunes. Gone From My Mind on one side and that on the other side called Silent Street.
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2: That is Stephen Stills for you at M105. Marianne. Old Days, Chicago before that, and You Ain't Seen Nothing Yet. That was Bachman Turner Overdrive, as we are reviewing now the 10 most requested classic tunes of the morning. Right here on the radio at M105. Good morning if you are if you're just waking up. Let me be the first to say good morning to you as you're in tune with the mud. That's me, Cleveland's most tasteless entertainer, as we have over 45 minutes of continuous M105 music every hour. And our special salute this morning, on at least till 8 o'clock anyways, to Lake Catholic High School and the traditional M105 feature, I'm Mad as Hell and I'm Not Going to Take It Anymore, as you can call us up, get it out of your system, and have a nice weekend at 578-1105. Don't forget, I will also announce the day next week when representatives of the organization to ban underwear displays in stores and ads like Playtex and Fruit of the Loom. That'll be next week because you demanded it. It's right here on M105, all right? 578-1105 is the number. Get us a call right now.

0: David Bowie from his album Pinups. That's Sorrow. And do you remember who first did Sorrow? Well, here's a clue.
1: Before we present our first album, I'd like to introduce the McCoys to those of you who don't already know us. I'd like to start by introducing our drummer, whom I think is the very best drummer in the whole world. Now, the reason I have to tell everyone that is because he's my brother, and when I don't say he's the best drummer in the world, I get an awful lot of trouble when we get home. So here he is, the best drummer in the whole world, Randy Zeringer. The next person I'd like to introduce is our organist. Now, he's the only member of the McCoys that doesn't live in the same town as the rest of us, and he does a real good job for us, too. His name's Ronnie Brandon on the organ. The next person I'd like to introduce is our bass player. He's the newest addition to the group, and he does a real good job for us also. His name's Randy, but it's not the same as the Randy on the drums. It's Randy Hobbs on the bass. The instrument I play is called the guitar, and I try my best to play it, and my name's Rick. And we're known as the McCoys.

Well, interesting little set of music there with Donny Iris from 1982 and My Girl, the McCoys before that. I gotta go back and let that little girl dance. This is Barnes Shore. This is the ZCOM Radio Hour. I am glad you're on board today. Remember Donny Iris' first band from 1970 had that hit called The Rapper. It's on the ZCOM Radio Hour.

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1: Yes, look for cloudy to partly cloudy tonight through Saturday with a chance of showers tonight through Friday night. Warmer tonight and Friday, turning colder Friday night. Tonight's low 54, Friday's high 72. In the Buca Ray right now, 61 and cloudy. 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
5: 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Caller number 16, you're the one who will see Desperately Seeking Susan, Madonna debuting in the new movie. Alrighty. Number 16, call me on the Pro FM hit line, 224-1234, and those tickets will be yours. Have you seen the new video on this? Tom Petty got an Alice in Wonderland motif. Tom Petty is the Mad Hatter.

Where the hits never stop, 92 Pro FM, Nancy Grimes, 435. And checking in with me, Michelle St. Pierre of Providence just got back from the Providence Civic Center, and she's got the WrestleMania results. They are in.

music station, 92 Pro FM, Patti LaBelle, and a new attitude, a hot lady. Can you say Rowdy Roddy three times fast? Coming up, new David Lee Roth and REO Speedwagon, part of another hit music sweep from Pro FM.

0: week, W.A. Beatles Z proudly presents these Beatles spectacular sounds. Can't Buy Me Love.
1: Can't Buy Me Love.
0: Thank you, girl.
1: Thank you, girl.
0: Do you want to know a secret?
1: Do you want to know a secret?
0: P.S. I love you.
1: P.S. I love you.
0: Lift and shout.
1: Lift and shout.
0: Love me too. 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

0: perfectly all right. I love little babies. Here, let me hold him. Come here, little Johnny. Oh, Gucci, Gucci, goo. Oh, my goodness. I believe your baby is going shee-shee on my shoe-shoe. I thought he had on diapers.
1: 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Hey, but don't worry. 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

It's hour number two of Let the Good Times Roll here on CPL Radio. My name is Mark Nielsen. It's our second hour, theme hour, a different theme each week. This week, songs about rain. There are a lot of great tunes with rain in the title, and this is in no way a complete list. Time does not allow for that, but it is a good list. And when better to do rain songs than in April? Can't really do them in November or the summertime, but April is a perfect fit. April showers bring May flowers, after all. So here we go. Grab your umbrellas. Creedence starts us off. 1970.

It's raining. It's pouring. This hour on Let the Good Times Roll, songs about rain. Supertramp there with their entry. I always liked that song, especially the bridge, the middle part of that song. It's Raining Again, 1983. My memory of that song, I had just moved to Cleveland, Ohio when that song was on the radio, and it rained quite a bit in Cleveland, being on the lake like they are. Wasn't used to that much rain, but always liked that song. Like Cleveland, too. Rain on the Roof, that was Lovin' Spoonful before that, number 10 song in 1966. And Creedence Clearwater Revival started off the rainstorm with We'll Stop the Rain. Well, when you got songs like this, why stop? That's what I say. Led Zeppelin, In Through the Outdoor, what a great album, what a great tune. 1979.

Disco from 1978. Eruption from Britain and I Can't Stand the Rain, top 20 song. And the Dramatics from Detroit before that, the top 5 in the Rain from 72. Both of those songs starting off with a dramatic thunder sound effect. And we might have more of that as we go through this playlist. And Led Zeppelin, Fool in the Rain to start the set, although those words are never uttered. And the lyrics, that from 1979. Well, Eruption can't stand the rain, but Eddie Rabbit kind of likes it, especially.

Showers wash all my cares away. I wake up to a sunny day. There's something to that. I know that in the summertime when it's been hot for a long time, I crave a good thunderstorm to come in and just wash all that dust away and cool things off. Eddie Rabbit, number one tune in 81 on the pop and the country chart. I love a rainy night. It's Songs About Rain this week in our second hour theme hour. Let's come in from the rain, dry off a bit, shake out our umbrellas. My name is Mark Nielsen. It is Let the Good Times Roll here on CPL Radio. Back in 2 minutes to splash around some more. Come on back.

0: Control here on CPL Radio. My name is Mark Nielsen. Maybe it's raining where you are as you listen to this. It does tend to do that more in April, that's for sure. It's been raining here most of the week, and it's raining here on the radio right now. All songs with rain in the title. And I wasn't sure about this next one. Too obvious, too overplayed. But my girlfriend said, you've got to play it. It's a fun song to sing along to. Can't do a rain theme without this one. I think she's right.
1: Rain.

Man, that's a good song. I haven't heard that one in a while. Bill Collins, a gospel choir, and Eric Clapton there on lead guitar. Bill thought that song sounded like an Eric Clapton song. He says, Eric, come on in and play lead guitar for this one. I Wish It Would Rain Down from the 1989 album, but seriously, folks, right there at the end of the decade. Song was number three in 1990. Shh. Technically not in our wheelhouse of the 50s, 60s, 70s, and 80s. Right there across the line in the 90s, it did make number three on the Hot 100, but such a good song, I felt it was worth breaking the rule a little bit. I mean, after all, it was released in 1989 on the album, so it gets in on a technicality. Rhythm in the Rain before that, that's the Cascades, a band from San Diego, number three in 63. And BJ Thomas, Raindrops Keep Falling on My Head, from the movie Butch Cassidy and the Sundance Kid. Number one song in 1970. Now, this was a big comeback hit for Neil Sedaka. After being out of the top 40 for a decade, number one in 74, here's Laughter in the Rain.

James Taylor from Sweet Baby James, the second album, 1970, Fire and Rain, number 3 song. And before that, Bruce Hornsby and the Range, third single from their debut album, The Way It Is. We heard Mandolin Rain, number 4 song in 1987. And Neil Sedaka started off that set of songs with Rain in the title. Let's bring this rainstorm to a close with this little heard gem from Irma Thomas. It's raining, for a couple more minutes anyway, from 1962.

0: That last song, not a huge national hit, but a big regional hit in the South. Recorded in New Orleans, written by Alan Toussaint. It's Raining, Irma Thomas. These rain songs tend to be slower and more melancholy. Did you notice that? Makes sense, I guess. Not a lot of straight-ahead rockers. There are a lot of tunes we did not get to. I really wanted to play, among other things, Purple Rain, the Prince, but that would have taken 8 minutes, and there's just too many good tunes to get to, so I'm going to play Purple Rain in next week's show. And the first hour is sort of a leftover. That's all for now. That's the show. I gotta go. Thank you so much for listening. Hope you didn't get too wet. Check out the show on Facebook. Let the Good Times Roll radio show. When you're there, you'll see a link that says past shows here. That'll take you to our online archives where you can listen to all the older shows. 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Again, that's Let the Good Times Roll radio show on Facebook. My name is Mark Nielsen. Hope you'll join me back here on the radio Saturday night at 7 or Tuesday night at 6 p.m. Central Standard Time for another episode of Let the Good Times Roll. 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
4: 805. Good morning. Let me see. If that guy got 400 years in prison, how old would he be when he got out? Here's Gene McDaniel.
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4: Gene McDaniel, baby. And I'm at the point of no return. It's 8:08 on a Friday morning with John Leader from WLAV. The temperature right now is 70, and we're headed for a high of 83 with...

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1: The history of rock and roll continues as we return to 1965.
2: Uno, dos, one, two, tres, cuatro.

Wooly Bully was the name of a pet cat belonging to Domingo Zamudio, better known as Sam the Sham. According to Billboard magazine, Wooly Bully was a number one single of 1965. The history of rock and roll moves on with a collage of big hits from 1965.

0: 1965 was also the year that Jay and the Americans recorded their leader's favorite song. Jay Black remembered.
1: I started doing it in my nightclub act, and nobody would let me record the song until I had enough power in the business to be able to ask to record it. And they let me put it on the B-side, and within a week, every disc jockey turned it over, and Karamia became a smash. And today, I go to Madison Square Garden in front of 22,000 people, and they make me do four encores on the song. And it's unbelievable the reaction this song gets.

0: Jay and the Americans and Cara Mia featuring the lead vocal of Jay Black. And suddenly there was Sonny and Cher. Sonny Bono recalled their first real hit.
1: I think I Got You Babe Again was fate, because it was a philosophy that we had. It was what gave us our strength. We didn't have any money, but we'd always refer to the fact that we had each other, and that seemed to sustain our strength.

Sonny and Cher and I Got You Babe from the summer of 1965. They would continue to be trendsetters for more than a decade. The same month that I Got You Babe became a national hit, a band emerged from Ohio, the McCoys.

0: The McCoys, featuring Rick Zeringer. Later, he'd go solo, change his name to Rick Derringer, and have a hit called Rock and Roll Hoochie Coo. 1965 was also the year of folk rock. A group called The Byrds was formed, but only one member actually played on their first hit single, Roger McGuinn.
1: The first recording, actually, I was scared to death. That microphone weighed about 1,000 pounds, you know, and it was solid gold, and it belonged to somebody else, you know, a big, giant octopus company, you know. And I was almost had a heart attack trying to sing that song, you know.

0: With the release of Mr. Tambourine Man, folk rock was officially born in 1965. The Byrds' leader, Roger McGuinn, recalled the reaction of composer Bob Dylan.
1: He came down to one of our rehearsals, and then we played it for him. And he said, wow, you can dance to it. You know, he was impressed by the whole thing. And then he came to see us at Ciro's, and he didn't recognize a few of his songs that we were doing. Somebody asked him later what he thought of our treatment of those songs, and he says, is that what they were?
0: We'll be hearing more of the music of Bob Dylan later on, but coming up, a Grammy winner, the best rock and roll recording of the year. It's next when the History of Rock and Roll continues. The History of Rock and Roll continues on a chart sweep through 1965.

Petula Clark had been a child radio and motion picture star back in her native England. She'd sold more than 20 million records in Europe before her first American hit, Downtown. The history of rock and roll now moves on with a collage of all the number one music from 1965. Leading off with Downtown. When you're

0: 1965 was the year that the Supremes recorded the favorite song of Diana Ross.
1: See, we were the type of people at Motown that listened to all kinds of music. We didn't just pick rock and roll or whatever was popular to listen to. I wouldn't enjoy listening to music in a dentist's office. Or sometimes we would turn on an FM station and listen to jazz. Or at one time, I think there was some station that was playing a lot of symphony music. And I think maybe that's where the idea came from. It started off with that kind of feeling, and it was completely different than the other songs.

The Supremes, in the middle of a streak of hits written by the team of Holland, Dozier, and Holland. I Hear a Symphony was the Supremes' sixth number one record. At that time, they were America's number one female group. America's favorite male group was also busy in 1965, turning out hit after hit. They closed the year with a song later redone by Stevie Wonder. Try to see

By the mid-60s, the Beatles' influence on rock and roll was profound and obvious. They had changed the course of pop music and were making history with every passing day. But the full impact of the Beatles can only be understood in the context of other trends. We'll explore some of these trends from the late 50s to the early 60s when the history of rock and roll continues. The history of rock and roll continues with music from the late 50s and early 60s. It was a time when girl groups started happening, and one of the first was the Chantels.

Maybe from the Chantels, featuring the lead vocal of Arlene Smith. In 1958, black girl groups like the Chantels were rare in pop music. Only the Teen Queens, Bobettes, Quintones, and Chantels had even brushed the top 20. And even then, only one time each. In 1958, though, a new girls group appeared. From Passaic, New Jersey, the Shirelles.

0: The Shirelles, and Will You Still Love Me Tomorrow, one of the first hit songs ever written by Carole King. Record executive Florence Greenberg remembered how the Shirelles got started.
1: In the town where we lived, there was only one school, and the Shirelles were four classmates who sang together at class functions, and the girls are all within the same school year age. So that they went through school from kindergarten all the way through graduating high school together and were good friends. And my daughter felt that something should be done for them.
0: Florence Greenberg formed a record company, Scepter Records, and started to promote the music of the Shirelles. More than two dozen hits was a result, including one recorded in one take and renamed by the girls in the studio.
1: I wrote a song called I'll Be True to You because my teenagers around me were constantly discussing being true to their boyfriends. If you notice, the body of the song has nothing about a soldier in it. At the session, which I was not at, by the way, Soldier Boy came into being.

Soulja Boy from the Shirelles, who preceded the Supremes as rock's original female supergroup. 1963, the year after Soulja Boy, was also the year of another all-girl quartet from the streets of New York. We'll hear their classic in a moment on the history of rock and roll. We continue now with the history of rock and roll.

0: The Chiffons and One Fine Day, another early rock classic written by Carole King. Among the top girl groups of 1963 were the Angels, who got together while singing in their high school choir. Lead singer, Peggy McGannon.
1: I like improvisation. I think that's a very important part of music. My boyfriend's back was kind of an interesting story. Our producers at the time wrote the song, but they did not write the opening monologue and the ending, which I had to ad-lib in the studio. And it was just kind of fun. The music just kept playing, and I just said, oh, well, I'll just keep singing here. And that ended up being part of the song.
2: He went away, and you hung around and bothered me every night. And when I wouldn't go out with you,

My boyfriend's back from the Angels, who later did a lot of session work backing, among others, Neil Diamond. Most girl groups of the early 60s fell into one of two categories. They were either sweet, cuddly, and lovable, or they were not. It was a golden age for punk goddesses, tough on the outside, yet warm and willing on the inside. One of the most successful of these groups was comprised of two sets of twin sisters from New York City, the Shangri-Las.

And that's called glad. Now my mom is a good mom, and she loves me with all her heart. But she said I was too young to be in love, and the boy and I would have to part. And no matter how I ranted and raved, I screamed, I pleaded, I cried. She told me it was not really love, but only my girlish pride.

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And you know something funny? I forgot that boy right away.

0: I Can Never Go Home Anymore, written and produced by George Morton. George blended strings, sound effects, and intimate girl gossip to create perfect three-minute melodramas for the Shangri-Las. He talked about his motivation behind their biggest hit record.
1: When I get hung up into a bag, I have a few clubs that I call up, and that consists of about 65 motorcycles, which I lead, and we go out riding, you know.
2: Is she really going out with him? Well, there she is. Let's ask her.
3: Betty, is that Jimmy's ring you're wearing?
4: Mm-hmm.
2: Gee, it must be great riding with him.

The Shangri-Las and Leader of the Pack from the fall of 1964. Girl group rock like Leader of the Pack was essentially the work of record producers. 50s records were pretty straight, but in the early 60s, electronic gimmicks, sound effects, and multi-track recording became increasingly popular. The producers took over, often creating sounds in the studio that could not be duplicated live. Coming up, the producer's producer, Phil Spector, and the music that made him the most respected and imitated producer of the 60s. The Ronettes are next as the history of rock and roll goes walking in the rain. The history of rock and roll continues with the early productions of

Walkin' in the Rain from the Ronettes, Ronnie, Estelle, and Nedra. They got together in 1959, making their professional debut at the Peppermint Lounge in New York City as part of Joey D's Review. Phil Spector discovered them there in 1963, and within a few months, he had co-written and produced their

0: 5 years after Be My Baby, Ronettes lead singer Ronnie Bennett and Phil Spector were married in Hollywood. But the most successful of Phil Spector's girl groups was one he discovered by accident while overhearing their audition at a New York publishing company. There were five Brooklyn high school girls, and they call themselves the Crystals.
1: Always dreamed the boy I loved would come along. And he'd be tall and handsome, rich and strong. Now that boy I love has come to me, but he sure ain't the way I thought he'd be.

0: The Crystals, along with the Ronettes, the Righteous Brothers, and Bobby Sox and the Blue Jeans, all shared approximately the same backup band in the early 60s, the Phillies Records House Band. Total Chaos Radio.
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5: I'm being jingled to death. Chicago weather, partly cloudy tonight, low about 30. Tomorrow.

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0: 66 WNBC, Eric Burden and the Animals in 1965. And here we are, the last radio show on AM in New York playing rock and roll music. This is all the stuff you heard over those years with Murray the K and Scott Muni and Cousin Bruce and all the guys. The Animals, of course, were presented for the first time in New York at the Paramount Theater in connection with the WMCA Good Guys. In 1965, we were in our second full year of the British invasion, and the Yardbirds had this hit. It's Heart Full of Soul on 66 WNBC.
2: I'm going to take you on a journey. 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It's a journey that will shed light on the strange, the unknown, the unexplained.

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1: Somewhere in New Jersey, there's this guy named Dave who has this giant 60s record collection and this pirate radio station in his attic with a transmitter he built from the Allied catalog. 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

0: The Great Sabbath of Dave Clark 5, one of my favorites from them. Any Way You Wanted It To, which was just starting to break out right around this time in 1964.
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turn that record loose. Whew, love that record. Cuts like a knife. Great lyrics. I wish that would have been a hit record. From late 1968 on the Tower record label, the group called The Changing Colors, and a tune called Want You By My Side. Now, there's a little story behind that particular record. There is. I heard that record on kind of like a radio record segment on WMCA, the New York station, 570 on the AM dial. They played that record. It didn't win. It got beat out by a group called The Magic Ship with a song called Nighttime Music on the BT Puppy record label. And both songs were good. But I just fell in love with that record, Changing Colors, Want You By My Side. And there was a local disc jockey who, I have said this before, but with the most meaning ever, it was a guy who I really was my disc jockey idol. I loved a lot of disc jockeys from Cousin Brucey, God bless him, still on the radio, Dan Ingram, Gary Stevens, Harry Harrison, Dan Ingram. Yeah, I grew up in the New York, New Jersey area. I also got a chance to hear Philadelphia radio, as well as other stations late at night when they would come in late at night. But the guy who I clearly modeled my Relics and Rarity show after, I pretty much stole. I copied just about everything he did, from Discovery of the Week to a lot of my jingles, was a guy who was on a local radio station, WCTC in New Brunswick, and his real name was Larry Berger. Of course, on the radio, when he did his Top 40 show in the 1960s, he was Larry Harmon, the Larry Harmon House Party Show. I became his fan club president. I pushed him to play songs like The Changing Colors, and he turned me on to a lot of things that he had discovered. But he allowed me his ear, and often I would drive him crazy to play a record. And, you know, sometimes he would relent, and he would play the record like that Changing Colors 45. Well, I just found out the other day that the guy who was my disc jockey hero, and, of course, he was a hero to many people. His real name, Larry Berger, even though I knew him and loved him as a disc jockey, of course, his claim to fame was he was the powerful program director, the guy who changed the New York radio landscape. He was a program director in its heyday of 95.5 FM WPLJ in New York City, and sadly we lost Larry Berger at the age of 77 years old. He was my definitive radio hero, the guy who, as I said, just modeled, inspired me to do a radio program. So for Larry Harmon, rest in peace. This song especially for you, Ballad

Larry Harmon, Larry Berger. I'm keeping the music playing. I'm keeping that spirit of the Larry Harmon House Party Show. And you were the greatest for me. There's no doubt about it. You were my greatest. I will miss you so much. Larry Harmon and the Larry Harmon House Party Show. Larry Berger, WPLJ. Rest in peace, Larry Harmon. I'll see you. We'll catch that Otis Redding concert that we almost got to see before Otis passed away. So when I get up there one day, you and I will have to catch that Otis Redding program. Rest in peace. I'll miss you. Larry Harmon. Time for my Mystery Oldie Contest. It's where I play a song. You get one guess only. Got to tell me who's doing the record. You can call me up 609-948-4487. Once again, 609-948-4487. Or you can simply email me, dave@davetherave.com. Who is doing this next record? And good luck to everyone.

0: I'm going back. I'm going to get on a plane. I love flying on planes. It's a lot of fun. They always give you that little show, the seat belts, the oxygen masks. And then I point out to you at this very vague point, the emergency exits.
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4: No shit on it! 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
5: Okay, guys, take 5. Hi. Welcome to the WAMCO New York School of Insults. You know, nothing's more embarrassing than be going down the street and be verbally accosted by a perfect stranger. And how about those silent gestures? If you're one of those who can't think of a quick and witty comeback, well, we'll teach you right here at the WAMCO New York School of Insults. In a matter of days, you'll know 69,000 classic and destructive insults for any situation you might encounter. Just like these students here. Okay, class, situation. Somebody says he's going to butt in line in front of you. Harris.
6: Eat my shorts.
5: Good. Willis.
7: Yes, sir.
5: What are you going to say, Warthead?
7: Kiss off, dirt ball.
5: Very good. Just like these students here, you'll carry and reap chaos. 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We do it all. We teach you to verbally degrade someone and then, if necessary, actually break their face. Don't take that credit anymore. 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Okay, time to get back to work. Now, class.
4: Yeah, what do you
5: want? What do you got? 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
9: I think white people are the only race of people that like to be scared for fun. Like, you feel me? Not an attack. Doesn't make you bad. Makes you interesting. But not bad, but bungee jumping, skydiving, swimming with sharks. These are torture tactics. Some of you pay for them. That's a curveball. I just think white people get to have a different relationship with fear. Doesn't make anyone bad. I just think it's an interesting observation. White people can have a different relationship with fear. Like, I think white people are the only people you could walk up to and just be like, hey, you want to do something scary today? And y'all won't just outright say no. You feel me? You'll be like, well, what do you got in mind? You feel me? But like, you go to anybody of another race, they're like, no. But like, white people have follow-up questions sometimes. They're like, well, what are you thinking? Okay. Look at roller coasters, right? Theme park owners know white people love being scared so much, you'll pay for a picture of your own face terrified. That's their business model. That's how reliable it is. They were like, yeah, that's where we're gonna get the rest of the money. I've been in so many white homes and seen a framed picture of the entire family terrified. Why? Why is that even a thing? I haven't been in one black family's home and seen a picture of 4 black people absolutely terrified. And they're like, yeah, that's the time I got stuck up at gunpoint, right there. That's us.
10: I know nobody didn't buy this CD to get mellow tonight. I say, nobody didn't buy this CD to get just a little bit mellow tonight. If anyone bought this CD to get mellow tonight, you can turn around and get the heck out of here.
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12: 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I don't even have a car. What's a nice girl like you talking to such a loser like me? I happen to lost my phone number. Can I borrow yours? Hi. I've been undressing you all night with my eyes and, now I think it's time to know if I was right. Hey.
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1: Saddest song in the world is Margaritaville by Jimmy Buffett. But not Margaritaville as it was written. You got to think about what Margaritaville is now. Because now Margaritaville isn't a fictional location where some made up, relaxed dude like, I guess I screwed things up, whatever, quesera. Ooh, thatched roofed huts, white sand beach, I'll get over it. No. Margaritaville now, that you know it's a real brick and mortar restaurant that sits in the parking lots of shopping malls throughout the country. If you listen to the lyrics of that song, but that's the setting, that's the darkest shit you've ever heard in your life.
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0: Planning Force continues to formulate final arrangements for an edit. Southern Connecticut. 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When you hear what's coming, you'll probably realize that only the new waves could make it happen. More information soon. New Waves makes a major announcement. If you could win anything, regardless of cost, what would please you? 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That's 789-1930. Prizes and more prizes than you can imagine. Starting tomorrow afternoon at 3, the New Waves gives away everything you've always wanted to win.
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0: partly cloudy today. Cloudy, cooler, and a chance of showers tonight and tomorrow. The high today, 80. The low tonight, 48. Up tomorrow to 70. Right now, 76 degrees at KTLK. KTLK.
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2: Via satellite from Hollywood on the Global Satellite Network, it's Reelin' in the Years, brought to you in part by Whirlpool. I'm George Taylor Morris, and we're going to have some fun for the next 3 hours, playing some good old rock and roll and talking with our special guests, Ray Davies of the Kinks, Greg Allman, Mark Weitz of Strawberry Alarm Clock, Roy Orbison, and Maria McKee of Lone Justice has a 60s love connection you'll find interesting. For this week's Reelin' in the Year salute, we're going to stretch out and play another classic long one. There's the date book and street talk and another addition to our Hall of Fame collection. And you'll also want to get a pen and postcard handy for our Hendrix Live at Winterland CD giveaway. It's all straight ahead of us, so light up that lava lamp and let's go reeling in the years.

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1: Man, when it comes to hot, smoking, blue-eyed soul, that guy ranks right up there with the Rascals and Righteous Brothers. Mitch Ryder and the Detroit Wheels from 66, Devil with a Blue Dress, good golly, Miss Molly. We started Reeling in the Years with I Just Want to Celebrate from another Detroit group, Rare Earth. 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Next, it's Ray Davies of the Kinks with a story about honing his craft as a songwriter. Plus a classic from Blind Faith as we continue Reeling in the Years on the Global Satellite Network. We're rocking all across America, from Boston to Austin to Coos Bay, Oregon, and we're having a pretty good time doing it. From Hollywood, I'm George Taylor Morris, Reeling in the Years with Ray Davies of the Kinks. Now, I still find this kind of hard to believe, but the Kinks celebrate their quarter century mark in rock and roll this year. It was 25 years ago that Ray and Dave Davies started playing music together and parlayed what they were doing with a group called the Ravens into big-time success as the Kinks during the first push of the British invasion in 64. Today, 29 albums later, Ray Davies can still look back on his beginnings and remember what one of the best things about starting out is that you could write and sing any style of song that happened to come to your mind.
2: It was whatever I was writing. That was a good thing about then. I don't think you can do now. The type of material would range from You Really Got Me In All Day and All the Night, which were out-and-out rockers, to something like Waterloo Sunset, which is a ballad. And I don't think many bands could do that now. Probably people would plan it, but it wasn't planned with the Kinks. The record company put out whatever I felt was right. And I was learning my craft as well, so, I mean, it was all new to me. Writing songs, and it was just very exciting. The song that really, as a record as well, and as a track that really sticks with me and haunts me, and I think I'm really proud of making, is All Day and All of the Night.

Reeling in the Years with Eddie Floyd, Knock on Wood from 1966. The drummer on that song, by the way, was Buddy Miles, who's the lead singer with Santana these days. And this is kind of a flash. Buddy Miles is also the lead singing voice in those Heard It Through the Grapevine Raisin commercials. In fact, the animation for the lead Raisin character was taken from a film of Buddy singing. At the top, we heard The Kinks, All Day and All the Night, and Blind Faith's Well All Right as a cover of a Buddy Holly song. Beatles, Beach Boys, Birds, and Stones, all just ahead of us, along with this week's Street Talk. So stay with us as Reelin' in the Years continues on the Global Satellite Network. In Hollywood, I'm George Taylor Morris, and we're Reelin' in the Years. You know, I had a chance to see the Beach Boys in concert the other night, and I gotta tell you, they still put on a great show, packed with songs you can't help but sing along to. So go ahead, crank up that radio a couple of notches, and let yourself get loose with this one, the first number one hit for the Beach Boys.

0: A couple of number one hits from two groups that mirrored the British invasion battle in the mid-60s, the Beach Boys and the Beatles. I'm George Taylor Morris, and we're reeling in the years, bringing the 60s and 80s together each week with some of the stories and the great songs that refuse to get lost in the shuffle of all the new music that's happening. You know, it's interesting to watch the reaction of teenagers these days when they hear some of the 60s classics for the first time and really get off on them. But one thing that does seem to puzzle the younger crowd is the current fascination with what it was like growing up in the 60s. How would you capsulize that experience for somebody who wasn't there? That was the question we posed to some of you for this week's Reelin' in the Year Street Talk.
1: The 60s were a time of real change. Music, politics. It's really amazing. We were changing our attitudes about sex.
2: The freedom of thought and expression that occurred during the 60s that maybe hadn't been experienced by kids before. You know, the free love aspect of the 60s and the brotherhood that young people shared was a really very unique aspect of the 60s.
3: I would picture Janis Joplin, drugs, tie-dye, beads, fists in the air, angry people, and a lot of sad young people.
4: The thing that we could say is that people really were, it seemed, concerned and very individual in the 60s.
5: I think Hunter Thompson said once that it was like everybody was riding the crest of a wave.
6: The 60s were an incredibly exciting time. Every day was new, especially around the music. I and all of my friends, everybody I knew on my campus, we would rush to the record store when the new Beatles album would come out, or the Doors, or the Birds, or the Jefferson Airplane, not to mention the politics that were also going on at the time. It was incredibly exciting.

0: From the debut LP, simply titled The Rolling Stones, Tell Me. That was the only original Stones composition on that album. My Back Pages was the Birds hit that was working its way up the charts this weekend in 1967. Still to come, your chance to win one of the 50 Hendrix Live at Winterland CDs we're giving away today, and our salute to another long one. But first, Maria McKee of Lone Justice has a 60s love story to tell when we continue Reeling in the Years. Bringing the 60s up to date, I'm George Taylor Morris, and we're reeling in the years. If you haven't heard about them, Lone Justice is a hot 80s band that features a young lead singer named Maria McKee. Actually, Maria got her start in the music business when she was about 2 years old. Her mother used to take Maria in a baby stroller to the Whiskey-A-Go-Go in Hollywood to see her brother, Brian McLean, perform in concert with his group, Love, one of the original L.A. underground bands. The Whiskey was quite a scene in the mid-60s. Quite often, the opening act for Love was The Doors. And if you can picture it, above the stage of the Whiskey, there were go-go girls dancing in cages, and the light show was strobing all over the place. Well, all of these early flashes have stayed with Maria over the years, but she told us that it wasn't until she was a teenager that she really came to appreciate what hardcore fans of her brother and Love had known for a long time.
1: I'm a big fan of my brother's, always have been. I think he's a brilliant songwriter. But the band was really, they had a real distinctive sound, and I think they really started an interesting style of music, you know. When I was in high school, and I started listening to early rock and roll music and hanging out in clubs in L.A. My brother lived with us at the time. He lived with my mother and I. And he was putting a band together for me at the time. And he was basically billing it in his name. And there were a lot of older hippies that came out of the woodwork and came down to see the gigs. And there seemed to be an interesting cult following. And I started getting into the records again. And I got out Forever Changes and discovered that it was quite brilliant. And to this day, I pull it out and listen to it.

0: reeling in another four in a row. Pre-Road Downs is from that very first Crosby, Stills, and Nash album. Before that, we heard Creedence with Up Around the Bend. We started with Love from Forever Changes and the song called Alone Again Or. There's a current remake of that song out these days by a group called The Damned, and they follow the original pretty closely. We also heard The Rascals Groovin', a great song for a holiday weekend. Next, Roy Orbison talks about the shopping trip that led to a number one hit. Plus, we'll hear some early Neil Diamond and Elton John as Reelin' in the Years continues on the Global Satellite Network.
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0: serving you. 1360 WDRC, Hartford's Heart of Gold. Brian Wilson reworked the old Chuck Berry song, Sweet Little 16, and in 1963 came up with a number one song at the Big D, Surfing USA. 11 after 2, this is Frank Holler.
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0: Big D in Hartford. 2:22 in the afternoon. It's going to be cloudy today. There's a chance of showers by evening, and the high near 79. That would beat that by 5 already. Rain likely tonight and tomorrow. Tonight's low about 60. The high tomorrow around 75. It's warming up. Right now, 84. Big D degrees.
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0: Marvin Gaye and Tammy Terrell with the simple things that go better with Coke.
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0: see what's on tap for tonight. Well, first of all, we got another turkey shoot before 7 o'clock. A chance for you to win Thanksgiving dinner. Also, we got Count the Music later on tonight for a $100 bill. And all the usual craziness, too. We got the Spinners at CFL, the Big Ron. People play. That's Spinners. Big Ronald Ryan at 6:07. I had a real dull weekend. I just laid around the house and didn't do anything. And I'm saying that because I'm having trouble getting my energy level up, so I could use a few real kind of stimulating, sensuous phone calls. So if you'd like to help raise the disc jockey's spirits, give me a call.
1: I'm Dan Walker. All of us want some next time out. Try it out for size.
0: Nice and warm day tomorrow. It's going to be cloudy and mild tonight with a low around 55. Sunshine tomorrow with a high around 75. That's right, 75 degrees tomorrow. Northwest now is 65, Southwest 65. Downtown of Marina City, 64 degrees with Big Ron at Super CFL.
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0: Good morning, KQEO. You're on the queue. Who are you?
1: This is Robert Conrad.
0: Hi, Robert. You got a joke for me?
1: Yeah, I sure do.
0: How's Bobo Black's you, by the way? Oh,
1: yeah.
0: Okay. Stick it in the McCarthy meeting, man.
1: Okay. All right. Did you hear the one about the British freighter that was hauling a cargo of yo-yos?
0: No, what happened to it?
1: Well, it was torpedoed by a German U-boat, and it sank 36 times.
2: Well, hold it. Really, really big.
3: German U-boat sinks it carrying yo-yos, and it sinks 37 times. Carrying yo-yos, for a while I thought it was, you know, full of politicians.
4: Morning, Mal. Morning, Mal.
3: Or Bob McKay, one of the
4: two. Forever let us hold his banner high.
3: Well, Robert, son of a gun, congratulations. Sir, we've got a stack of top-selling Albuquerque albums for your really neat McCarthy meter joke. And another one of these dumb things coming up tomorrow morning, 8:16 on the queue.
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Lightning in the Valley, 92 in the Heights. In less than 10 minutes, you're a shot at winning the Super Duper Alice Cooper Saber Keeper Caper contest. Hey, RK, you will know. That's what we call basic Mac attack. I am Wu. In less than, 10 minutes, you're a shot at winning the Super Duper Alice Cooper.

0: to giving away not one, not four, not 27, but two pairs of diamond-studded Levi's, each worth over $250. Now, if you'd like to win one of these two pairs of great-looking, far-out man Levi's, stop by any location of J.B. Robinson's Jewelers or a Rivet store and register. The drawing will be held on September the 9th. Big Tim, it's 10:08.
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1: This is Music Mike. Up next, four songs that did not do well commercially. Most never reached the Billboard Top 40 hit chart or may not have charted at all. Even so, many of these songs are pretty good. Up next, four songs that did not do well commercially. Most never reached the Billboard Top 40 hit chart or may not have charted at all.

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4: This show is One Hit Wonders of the 1970s. A one hit wonder is a very broad term. Basically, it's a song from a band that the band only charted the once.

At the top of that little set, we heard Gimme Dat Ding, the Pipkins. That was your fourth Tony Burrows alert. The Pipkins hitting their peak of number nine. Number nine. On July 18th, 1970. One hit wonder. We followed that with Tighter, Alive and Kicking. Number seven hit its peak of number seven on August 8, 1970. The One Hit Wonder from Mungo Jerry hit its peak of number three on September 12, 1970. And then, of course, All Right Now, and its peak of number four was on October 17, 1970. After All Right Now, Yellow River by Christy. It climbed all the way to number 23, and that's as far as it got on November 28, 1970. It's a one-hit wonder. And so we move on to 1971. We're all done with 1970.

I played For the Good Times, Ray Price, which indeed is a one-hit wonder. Ray Price, can you believe it? Ladies and gentlemen, I ask you, a one-hit wonder, Ray Price, For the Good Times, written by Kris Kristofferson. Hit its peak of number 11 on January 2. We Gotta Get You a Woman, Runt. Todd Rundgren. The peak for We Gotta Get You a Woman was number 20. It's a one-hit wonder. Hit number 20 on January 30, 1971, and that brings us to our next tune, Rose Garden. Also known and covered as parentheses, I Never Promised You a parentheses, Rose Garden. It's the title of a song written by Joe South that is best known as recorded by country singer Len Anderson. Her October 1970 release topped the U.S. Billboard Country chart for 5 weeks and reached the number 3 spot on the U.S. Billboard Hot Pop Chart and Country Singles Charts. The song was also a major hit internationally, topping the charts in Australia, Canada, New Zealand, Ireland, and Norway.

0: We started that set off with the wonderful Rose Garden, also known and covered as I Never Promised You a Rose Garden. We followed that with Me and Bobby McGee, Janis Joplin, and then we heard Help Me Make It Through the Night, Sammy Smith. We followed Help Me Make It Through the Night with One Toke Over the Line, Brewer and Shipley. Chickaboom, Don't You Just Love It by Daddy Dewdrop. And then Here Comes the Sun, Richie Havens.
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0: 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Mostly sunny right now. It's 101 in the Valley of the Crisp, people. K-R-I-Z. KRIZ, Shotgun is cooking, playing the hits for you. 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

Hello again, I'm Trip Rogers, and this is a special edition of the Music Yearbook. Well, November means Thanksgiving, and Thanksgiving means food and drink. So on this edition of the Music Yearbook, we're going to count down the top songs about food and drink. Now, this is from a list that was published in Fred Bronson's Billboard's Hottest Hot 100 Songs, and it was a list that he compiled of top songs in terms of the chart to start us off, a one-hit wonder from the late 1960s. Incense and Peppermints. It's the Strawberry Alarm Clock at number 15.

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You're listening to the Music Gearbook as we count down the top songs about food and drink. And ironically, the song at number 13 by Fats Domino and number 12, Dee Dee Sharp, are the only songs on the countdown that did not hit number one. Both of them got to

Sammy Davis Jr. with a song that was a hit a year after the movie Willy Wonka and the Chocolate Factory came out with Gene Wilder. I'm Tripp Rogers. You're listening to the Music Yearbook. And next up, the first Japanese artist to hit number one in a number of countries around the world. He was a successful performer in his native Japan. This hit number one in 1963 for Kyu Sakamoto. Unfortunately, he met an untimely death. He was one of those killed in the worst aircraft disaster, the Japan Airlines crash.

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We're playing songs about food and drink. And at number 9, it's the Four Tops.

0: His only number one song with Escape the Pina Colada song. It's on the Music Yearbook at number 8.
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0: We're counting down the top songs about food and drink based on a list from Fred Bronson's Billboard's Hottest 100 Songs book. And at number 7, a number one hit for Jimmy Gilmer and the Fireballs, it was his only number one hit from 1964.

I'm Trip Rogers. Glad you could join me for the Music Yearbook as we count down the top songs about food and drink. They were the house band at the Starlight Lounge in New York, and they happened to come upon a song that they performed in-house. A record producer said, let's record it. It ended up being number one for Joey D and the Starlight.

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The Champs Classic Tequila. One little story about the Champs. It was where Dash Crofts and Jim Seals met. Of course, they were the award-winning duo Seals and Crofts from the 1970s. You're listening to a countdown of the top songs about food and drink. And of course, the story about this next song has been told many times. After being fired by the Monkees as their musical supervisor, Don Kirshner vowed not to work with a group again. He would have his own studio musician. He hit number one in 1969 with a cartoon group, the Archies. Now, the real

I'm Trip Rodgers. I hope we're making you hungry with this countdown of the top songs about food and drink. Now, before we hear the number one song, let's recap what we've counted down so far. Number 15, Incense and Peppermints, Strawberry Alarm Clock. Number 14, Brown Sugar from the Rolling Stones. Fats Domino at number 13 with Blueberry Hill. Number 12, Mashed Potato Time with D.D. Sharp. Number 11, The Candyman from Sammy Davis Jr. Q Sakamoto was at number 10 with Sukiyaki. Number 9, I Can't Help Myself, Sugar Pie Honey Bunch, The Four Tops. Escape the Pina Colada song was number 8 with Rupert Holmes. Number 7, Sugar Shack from Jimmy Gilmore and the Fireballs. Number 6, Joey D and the Starlighters, Peppermint Twist. The Osmonds, One Bad Apple at number 5. Number 4, Honey by Bobby Goldsboro. Number 3, Tequila by The Champs. And number 2, Sugar Sugar by the Archies. The song at the top of our charts was a surprise hit for a Brazilian band leader. He was known as the Mambo King. In 1955, he topped the Billboard chart for 10 weeks with this instrumental. Number one. Prez Prado and Cherry Pink and Apple Blossom White.

0: It is recognized as one of the longest running number one instrumentals in history. Prez Prado, Cherry Pink, and Apple Blossom White. And that wraps up this edition of the Music Yearbook for November 2025. 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
3: All right, what's your name?
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3: Sarah, where are you from?
4: Cleveland, Ohio.
3: What keeps the Earth orbiting around the sun?
4: The axis.
3: The axis?
4: No, that's not right. The Earth orbiting around the sun, the
3: gravitational pull of what?
4: Of the moon.
3: What's your name?
5: I'm Carrie. Yep.
3: Carrie, and where are you from?
5: Denver, Colorado.
3: Who invented pasteurization?
5: Some agriculture person.
3: Some agriculture person? Oh, I think we can accept that, huh? That's not too vague. Well, that's not too vague. Where was he from?
5: Nebraska.
3: Some guy from Nebraska. Aaron, where are you from?
6: Minnesota. Minneapolis.
3: Perfect. What's the largest organ on the human body?
6: It must be the leg.
3: No. The leg is not an organ. What covers your human body?
6: Skin. Skin's the largest organ.
3: Yeah, that's an organ. Hi, what's your name?
7: Stephanie,
3: where are you from?
7: Upstate New York.
3: Oh, upstate New York. The largest organ on the human body is...
7: Yours or mine?
3: No.
7: Okay.
3: This is from the fourth grade.
7: I know. I think this is in the sixth grade.
3: Oh, what is it? Oh, you think this is more sixth grade question? Oh, I'm sorry. Okay. Carol, where are you from?
8: Maryland.
3: Perfect. And what do you do?
8: I'm a nurse.
3: What is the largest organ in the human body?
8: The heart. No, that's the muscle.
3: No.
8: Largest organ.
3: No, you're a nurse.
8: The colon.
3: No.
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0: Yes, make that change. Michael Jackson, backed by the Winans, Andre Crouch and his choir, the co-singer Saida Garrett. The whole group is there, number 32 on the hottest 80 of the 80s.
1: Yep, and this is Taylor Dane sitting in with Rick.

0: Hair my gissel.
1: She's got the look.
2: Oh, yeah.
1: It's Taylor Dayne and Roxette and Rick Dees. And, of course, you met them. Where did you meet them?
0: I just did a photo shoot yesterday for a magazine, and she was one of the women involved. So, you know, why are we smiling in the 90s now, right?
1: Well, both of you have had...
0: I don't know, but it was a tough shoot, and I couldn't smile too much. But it was all in good fun, right?
1: She hangs out with all the stars. She's Taylor Dayne.
0: Yes.
1: And this is Rick Dees helping you count down nothing but the hits for the 80s. Okay, if you want a chance to be our guest DJ, call this number, 1-800-742-5333. Taylor, give that number.
3: 1-800-742-5333. 33.
1: You're sounding a little
0: too... I never knew I had it in me.
1: You're too mechanical sounding.
0: Thank you.
1: Sean Connery, what line is he on?
4: Line 2.
1: Sean Connery is on line 2, Taylor. Let me get that.
0: Really?
1: Hello?
5: Rick.
1: Yes?
5: This is Sean Connery calling you.
1: And oh, my gracious. It's the sexiest man alive on the cover of People magazine. Yes,
5: that's right. I've been devoted to your sexiest man alive by People magazine. But there seems to be some sort of a slight problem, you say.
1: Well, Sean, what would be the problem?
5: I never received a complimentary issue of People, so I've got to ask you a favor. Yeah. Could you please, at some point during the day, go down to the newsstand and tell them to shave all the people?
1: To do what to all the people?
5: Shave all the people.
1: To go down and shave all the people for you?
5: No. I said to go down and shave all the people.
1: You said shave all the people.
5: I said to shave the people. I said shave the people. To shave the people. That's the funniest thing I've ever
1: had. You said...
5: Don't shave the people. I said to shave the people,
1: you
5: not shave
1: said,
5: the
1: you
5: people.
1: You said shave the people.
5: No, I did not.
1: You did?
5: No, I said I want you to shave the people. That's funny. Go to tell them to shave the people. They'd think you're daft if you did that, I bet.
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8: Hi, this is Steve Clark calling from Madison, Alabama.
1: Yo, Steve.
8: You must be the luckiest guy in the world sitting right next to Taylor Dayne.
0: Yeah, well, Steve, it's a pleasure sitting right next to you.
1: Yeah.
0: This is Taylor.
8: Yeah. Well, step aside, let me try this. Uh-huh. Number 31, Centerfold by Jay Giles Band.
1: Let's hear it for Alabama now. Woo!

0: My Angel is the centerfold. That's the Jay Giles Band folding out at number 31 on our special Hottest 80 of the 80s special. Last week it was the first 40. These are actually the hottest 30 songs of the 80s because that's where we are, Rick Dees and Taylor Dayne.
1: Okay, Rick. Here's a woman who not only had 7 top 5 hits during the 80s, she started a new trend in jewelry, wearing a key for an earring. Yes.
0: Or a key.
1: It sounds like my stylist. Anyhow, everyone else just uses their pocket or a purse. Is that true? Yes, but not Janet Jackson.
0: She doesn't. She wears a key for an earring. I don't know what it's the key to, but she's got number 30, When I Think of You.

0: And I Think of You, that was Janet Jackson's only number one from the Control album. Although five of the hits went top five, it's number 30 on the survey of the decade's hottest.
1: That's Taylor Dayne, counting down Rick Dees, closing in on the end of the decade with Taylor. August 88, Steve Winwood and the song that stayed at number one.

0: Steve Winwood lands on the end of the decade countdown at number 29, and that was the first hit for Steve under a contract with a new record label. The contract was $13 million. He's making almost as much as baseball players do now. Isn't that wonderful?
1: Oh, we got the hit that got Madonna fired coming up.
0: Madonna, and the oh yeah, the one that got her fired. I remember that one. That's coming up. First of all, though, another music milestone of the 80s. August 1984, singer Ozzy Osbourne made news when Ozzy became the first entertainer ever thrown off a telethon for giving the disease a bad name.

0: Well, marriage was back in the 80s. Yes, naturally, weddings got a lot of attention. Taylor, the top weddings of the decade, please.
1: I'd have to say Prince Charles and Lady Diana, Madonna and Sean Penn, and Janet Jackson and James DeBarge.
0: And two of those three aren't married anymore, Madonna and Sean Penn, and then Janet Jackson and James DeBarge. I'd forgotten about them.
1: Well, it was only a quickie. So they say.
0: Yeah. Well, look out. If you're getting married in the 90s, good luck to you. We're pulling for you. Number 28, Huey Lewis and the News have a song just for you, The Power of Love.

0: number 28, their first number one hit ever.
1: Taylor Dane right there. This is Rick Dees right next to each other, counting down the biggest hits of the 80s. At number 27, the woman Pepsi dropped as their spokeswoman of the year because the controversy. She's always got controversy because of this song right here, Madonna, Like a Prayer.

0: Madonna, Like a Prayer. That's the same Madonna who has been seeing Warren Beatty. What can she do that Natalie Wood and hundreds of other women haven't? Maybe we'll find out in the 90s. Number 27 for Like a Prayer, Taylor Dane.
1: Okay, yes. We're going to take a long, hard look at the men in music of the 80s next. Is that phone for you?
0: Yeah. Line 11 here. Yes.
2: Yeah, Happy New Year, bud.
0: Is this Sean Penn?
2: Oh, New Year's. You know what? I'm having a New Year's party up here, man, and it's going full swing.
0: Well, that sounds like
2: that's people in the background, you know, blowing New Year's horns and stuff.
0: Right? Yeah, I can tell.
2: Yeah, there's people here. There, yeah, sure it is. There's
0: no, Sean. What? Sounds like you're alone there again this New Year. You're alone, aren't you, Sean Penn? Huh?
2: All right, they're a little bit late. Okay, so they're 2 hours late. That's okay. They're still gonna be here, and there's gonna be more people when they get here.
0: Sean, you are alone for New Year's again. Now come on.
2: There'll be a lot more people here. Anyway, you know, there's something I gotta say to you.
0: What?
2: I know I've been acting kind of weird to you in the past and everything like this.
0: Well, wait a minute. No, you've called me some terrible names. You've screamed and you've yelled, and I resent that, Sean. But it's the 90s coming up, so I'll forget everything. And you know,
2: I think it's time that things got a little bit different. And so there's something that I would like to say to you.
0: Right.
2: Well, from the bottom of my heart.
0: Okay, Sean Penn, go ahead.
2: Shut up! Happy New Year, you butthead!

0: All right, Taylor Dane, take over this microphone.
1: Oh, goodness. Thanks, Rick. Now we're going to spend some time on one of my favorite subjects. Men or men child. I don't know. Anyhow, here are some of the guys who shaped the 80s.
0: Christopher Cross.

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0: am impressed, Taylor. You have done your homework.
1: Ah, thank you, Rick. I guess I'm a pretty quick learner. Here's another one of my favorite Men in Rock from the movie of the same name, Kenny Loggins' Footloose.

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0: Phil Collins, Against All Odds. Mm. Taylor Dayne, Rick Dees right here. From the top male artist of 1984 to the top male artist of 1989. Look at him.
1: Richard Marx, Satisfied.

Well, I guess if the Beatles can smash up their catalog, why can't the Rolling Stones? That's Sympathy for the Devil. It's that Sympathy for the Devil, and it's billed as the Neptunes Radio Remix, released as a single in November 2006. I think that thing is like 2 or 3 years old, because there were some Sympathy for the Devil remixes floating around a number of years ago that I played right here on the show, and I don't have them with me tonight, but I can tell you that, for some reason, it was re-released in November 2006, and there it is. I'm Ron Boogie Monster Gerber. This is 2006, the year in review on Crap from the Past. Usual. Next week, I promise we'll get back to the older pop. But this week, nothing but 2006 stuff. 2006 just makes me mad. James Blunt, Daniel Powder. Actually, the guy who gave us Bad Day, Daniel Powder, has become the first artist in recorded history to actually draw blood from me. Because Pretty Liz and I were driving up to Fargo one day, and I was flipping around the radio dial trying to be obnoxious, and like, ooh, I heard Bad Day by Daniel Powder. Well, Pretty Liz dug her nails into my arm so hard, she actually drew blood. So thank you, Daniel Powder. You must be very proud of yourself. God. So I take solace knowing that for every James Blunt and Daniel Powder that's out there, there's a Scissors Sisters, the antidote to Daniel Powder and James Blunt. Ugh. They came out of nowhere about 2 years ago, sounding just like Elton John, which makes me very happy. And actually, now they're touring with Elton John. Their second album sounds even more like Elton John, and has Elton John on keyboards, Super Listener Tom says. Well, that's very cool. Gotta love that. This came out in August 2006. I think you're gonna like this because I genuinely enjoy I Don't Feel Like Dancing from the Scissor Sisters. It's 2006, the year in review on Crap from the Past.

And what does it say when the best hip-hop song of the year is done by Weird Al Yankovic? Well, I'm not sure what that says. You can kind of draw your own conclusions there, but hip-hop has imploded. Weird Al has capitalized on it. And you actually, he's signed to Jive Records, the same record label as Justin Timberlake and Britney Spears. I don't know what that means either, but here he is. This is Weird Al, as he's called, and a song that came out in September 2006. This is White and Nerdy, Uncut from the Past.

0: And that's how it ends. Weird Al from September 2006, white and nerdy. Sturdy. I like it. To think that Weird Al Yankovic started recording in 1979 and he's still as sharp as ever 27 years later. That's quite a career arc Mr. Yankovic has going for him. God bless him. He always used to say his band is really, really tight and his productions just get better and better. And they do. Total Chaos Radio.
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4: 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Length of the fuselage.
5: Yummy, yummy, yummy. I got love in my tongue.
4: And away. Ladies, side saddle.
5: The love that you're giving is what keeps me living.
4: That's it.
5: Love is like a peaches and cream.
4: Right, no grimacing, please.
5: Kinda like sugar, kinda like spices.
4: Nice.
5: Kinda like what you do.
4: Harry, get your hand off the back of your wife's head, please.
5: Kinda sounds funny, but you love honey. And honey, I love you.
4: All right, you mentioned me grimacing now.

0: Yes. Very good. All right. Hey, bravo, bravissimo. Very nice. Okay, till tomorrow. Okay, guys. Smoke them if you got them.
1: More music. Grooving on the weekend.
2: Picture this. It's a Tuesday morning in February 2015. Somewhere in suburban Ohio, a mall opens its doors like it does every day. The food court smells like cinnamon rolls. Teenagers drift toward sneaker stores. Families push strollers past window displays. But one storefront is different. The lights are off. The shelves are half empty. A handwritten sign is taped to the glass door. This location is closing. Thank you for your business. And outside, a handful of employees stand in the parking lot, jackets pulled tight against the cold, checking their phones, wondering what comes next. This isn't one store. This is happening in 4,000 locations simultaneously across the United States. The name above every one of those darkened doors? Radio Shack. Think about that for a moment. For most Americans over the age of 30, Radio Shack wasn't just a store. It was a rite of passage. It was where your dad bought batteries on Christmas Eve, where you got your first walkie-talkies, your first transistor radio, your first glimpse of what technology could feel like in your hands. It was the place where the future was always on sale, always within reach, always just slightly ahead of wherever the rest of the world was standing. At its absolute peak, Radio Shack operated more than 9,000 stores worldwide. 9,000. That's more locations than McDonald's had in America at the time. The company employed over 100,000 people. And then in what felt like the blink of an eye, it was gone. How does that happen? How does a company that survived the Great Depression, that launched the personal computer revolution, that put technology into the hands of ordinary Americans decades before Silicon Valley made that its entire brand? How does a company like that simply cease to exist? Was it Amazon? Was it Best Buy? Was it the smartphone that made half their product catalog obsolete overnight? Or was it something far more dangerous? Here's the truth that makes the Radio Shack story so devastating. This was not a sudden collapse. This was not a lightning strike. This was a long, slow, completely avoidable disaster. Radio Shack did not die because the world stopped needing what it offered. The world desperately needed accessible technology expertise in 2015, just as it had in 1965. Radio Shack died because it stopped believing in its own purpose. Stopped fighting for its own identity, stopped serving the customer it had been born to serve. In the end, that is the most important lesson of all. Purpose is not a luxury. It is not a marketing tagline. It is the only thing that keeps a company alive when everything else is going wrong. Radio Shack forgot its purpose, and the lights went out.
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1: Every dictator who has ever planted the ripping imprint of a boot on the pages of history since the beginning of time, it has refinements, technological advances, and a more sophisticated approach to the destruction of human freedom. But like every one of the super states that preceded it, it has one iron rule. Logic is an enemy and truth is a menace.
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1: 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FM existed, but few people knew about it, and even fewer had a receiver that could pick it up. 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
4: 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We can't live together, man, we gone. At least rap about it a little while. Just give me time is tonight.
1: CK's strong signal gave it a huge advantage over rival stations. Their signals would turn to static after 20 or 30 miles. But CKLW reached not just Detroit. It could be heard in 28 states and across much of Canada. CK was such a powerhouse, it was not only the ratings leader in Detroit, but was also number one 50 miles to the south in Toledo, and at times all the way across Lake Erie in Cleveland.
5: 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Just ahead of much more music and Dave Schaefer. Overcast with occasional showers, high 72, low tonight 49, partly cloudy and mild tomorrow. Merck Index 33, light air pollution. The current temperature 59 degrees, Sarnia 51, Cleveland 59, Toledo 57. 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
1: 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He'd already had success in other cities, and at CKLW, he didn't disappoint. CK quickly became the Big Eight, and it started doing things no other Detroit radio station was doing. 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
9: 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And they played two records in a row, you almost wrecked your car, you couldn't believe it. 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
1: From the late 60s into the mid-70s, CK ruled the airwaves across the Midwest. 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
2: 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Not so much, but your friend over there, a real hottie, and I need hottie's number. 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
8: Hey there, welcome to another brand new edition of the Classic Countdown Show. Good evening, I'm Dick Barkley. Now it's time for a top 25 look at July 1970, including a handful of bonus extras as we begin with Cinnamon Girl by Neil Young.

Neil Young and Crazy Horse, Cinnamon Girl. We're looking back at the hits and headlines of July 1970. With the support of women's groups and welfare advocates, the nation's most liberal abortion law went into effect that month in New York. Edwin Starr is straight ahead. And now back to July 1970 with a group called Flaming Ember. Here's Westbound Number 9.

0: legend Edwin Starr with War as we peel back time to July 1970 when some of the top movie hits were Catch-22 with Alan Arkin, Raquel Welch and Myra Breckinridge, and Kelly's Heroes with Clint Eastwood.
1: I warned you if you started anything, I'd bust you out, Kelly.
2: You transfer me, Joe? You have to transfer every man in this outfit.
1: I told you to lay off these guys.
3: Take it easy, Joe. Kelly's got the whole thing figured out.
1: Who invited you, hustler?
3: He did.
0: Let's get back to July 1970 with the last of our four bonus extras, In the Summertime by Mungo Jerry.

Former Hair cast member Robin McNamara and the number 25 record in our countdown. We're flashing back to July 1970. In tennis that month, John Newcomb and Margaret Court were the singles champions at Wimbledon, while Pacific Gas and Electric had the number 24 hit record, Are You Ready?

Pacific Gas and Electric, abbreviated as PG&E. Are you ready? In July 1970, the U.S. Senate approved the Cooper Church Amendment, which forced President Nixon to withdraw American troops from Cambodia. And the Fifth Dimension had the number 23 hit record that month. Laura Nyro saved the

Mountain, Mississippi Queen in the number 22 slot. We're rewinding the month of July 1970 when Congress passed three powerful anti-crime measures proposed by the Nixon administration. One was the Organized Crime Control Act, which included the RICO statutes. Stay with us for Crosby, Stills, and Nash coming up. Now the number 21 record of July 1970. Here's Question by the Moody Blues.

0: Crosby, Stills, Nash & Young at number 20 as we showcase the best of July 1970. Some of the top-rated TV shows were Marcus Welby, M.D., Ironside, My Three Sons, Hawaii Five-O, Family Affair, and The Mod Squad.
1: Who do you think might have killed her?
2: 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He had the name of Hal Kincaid. 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He was her connection.
3: I pick him up for questioning. Well, there's no evidence says he's a murderer.
4: Well, that's cool, Captain. But you never know until you look.
0: Our countdown continues with the number 19 record from July 1970, My Baby Loves Love by White Plains.

The one-hit group, The Brotherhood of Man, that's United We Stand, the number 18 record in our top 25 countdown. We're putting together a portrait of July 1970, when a reporter at the San Francisco Chronicle received a letter from the infamous Zodiac serial killer, in which he claimed to have murdered 13 people in the Bay Area. The cops only had him good for 5 murders. Let's get back to July 1970 with the number 17 record in the countdown. Here's The Wonder of You, recorded live by Elvis Presley.

Elvis Presley, The Wonder of You. We're remembering the music and times of July 1970 when the Atlanta Pop Festival hosted Jimi Hendrix, Jethro Tull, Procol Harum, Johnny Winter, and the Allman Brothers Band. The Rolling Stones fired their business manager, Alan Klein, that month. And the Everly Brothers began hosting their own summer replacement TV series on ABC. Back to the countdown now with the number 16 record from July 1970. Here's Get Ready by...

The rockin' reworking of Get Ready, the old Temptations song done by Rare Earth. And that's the number 16 record in our July 1970 countdown. Let's carry on with some of the best rock, pop, and soul from July of 1970.

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1: Let's head inside. Okay, we're inside Joe's Pizza, and you are...
2: Sal.
1: Sal, and you are...
3: Joe.
1: Joe, you are the grandfather.
3: I'm the grandfather.
1: So, you know the secret of good pizza. Let me show you what my problem is. Can I tell you my problem?
3: Yeah,
1: let me tell you I have a few problems. First of all, there's a rash, but we won't talk about that.
3: Right.
1: It's all up my back. I live in Los Angeles now. Used to live here in New York. Love the pizza. I go to Los Angeles, no pizza. No pizza anywhere. No pizza. I'm going to show you some Los Angeles pizza right now. This has squash, blossoms, eggs, hazelnuts,
3: and crab.
1: This is what you can get this down in Santa Monica.
3: That's disgusting. Man.
1: Disgusting? Look at that. People love this. You know what this pizza cost in L.A.? This is a $600 pizza. This is clam. What? Give it a chance. This is clam and bacon.
2: Put all the oil in back of this thing.
1: See that oil right there?
2: What the hell is that, man?
1: This is all vegetable and soy. Not even real cheese, soy. And this, you know how much this pizza goes for in L.A.? This is a $15,000 pizza. Yeah, and you're supposed to hang it on your wall. You're not supposed to eat it. Now let's look at a real pizza. Let's look at one of your slices. Look at that. Nice and floppy, but not too floppy.
3: Look at that.
1: This is just the right amount of flop. And here's another thing. This texture back here. And everyone sees something different when they look at the back of a slice. You know what I mean? Everyone sees a different shape. I see my father yelling at me, telling me I'm not good enough. Why can't they do this in Los Angeles? They can't do it.
3: They can't do it.
1: They're all on coke. They're all coked up in L.A. Everyone's on coke. They've all got giant breasts. Even the men have had giant breasts. That's why they can't make the pizza. They can't even see it. Now, look at this. This is a big tub of cheese.
3: Not much left.
1: This is mozzarella.
3: Mozzarella.
1: But you call it mozzarella.
3: Mozzarella.
1: Mozzarella. Am I doing it right?
2: Mozzarella.
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1: 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I haven't cleared this with Joe. Is that big enough for you? You want more? You look upset. That's a good value. This will last you a week. Yeah, you take that. You go right to Roosevelt Hospital. You have your heart checked. Who's next? Who can I help? Oh, look at this. Oh, now we're talking, huh? When the moon hits your eye like a big pizza pie, that's amore. That's amore.
2: You have a beautiful voice, man. High pitched, I like that.
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5: One of the main purposes of having a car is the opportunity this gives one to introduce oneself to attractive women one may pass while driving. 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
6: "Hey, babe! 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
5: 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Then mouth along with the words so she'll think they're coming from you. 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
7: "Pardon me, miss, but what's your sign? Nice weather, isn't it? Do you happen to have change of a quarter? What time is it, please? Wanna come up and see my etchings?"
8: Charlie Tune at 602 from JHJ. I just picked up the phone a second ago, and there's a lady on there wanting to know what? Hello?
9: Yes, sir, what that signal is.
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8: You can't say that on the radio. You know what that is?
9: Not really.
8: Well, Mira Pavlov, in these experiments he did with the bells and the dogs, right?
9: Mm-hmm.
8: Well, his son later grew up and has been doing some experiments on his own. 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
8: KHJ, 603-520-1977. That's the telephone number. Might have handy. Come in handy later on. Orange County, 714-635-0510. I'll make your brown eyes blue.
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1: This is Music Mike. 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
4: Girl, what?

Thicket. That's the original version, early 67. Almost made the top 100. It peaked at number 101 for Roger Collins on the Galaxy record label. She's

0: 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Every time the disc jockey or the jingle would say, name it and claim it, you got to call the radio station and win a copy of the 45. I bet if I really said name it and claim it, people would call all over for this rare record. Daryl Stewart, won 45, call name it and claim it.
1: 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Dave will be right back.
0: You're listening to the Greatest 45 with Dave the Rave on Relics and Rarities.

This is Clarence Corey. That's what I do every week. No matter what I'm doing, I stick on my pirate broadcaster hat. I slip it to the No Static Attic and play all these cool 45s for you. I don't know about slip away, but I'm ready to run away.

Shannon's Runaway. Gail Ganley on the 20th Century record label, arranged, conducted, and produced by David Gates. A very young David Gates, of course, later on in the 1970s, formed that super group known as, yes, indeed, a group called Bread. I think she might have run away to the Spanish side of town.

0: Trevor Sayers along with Landy McNeil. Tough 45 on the Spanish side. Of course, on the Spanish side, they found some blue-eyed soul.
1: Watch out! Here comes another Relics and Rarities sure shot!
0: Cool Lost 45 from the Persuaders.

0: That's a great record. Lost 45 for sure by the Persuaders. Built a real kind of a funky way out of South Jersey. Persuaders on the Micah record label. And Love is a Magic Story.
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0: Good morning. 9 o'clock on a very kind of a strange and weird spring type of day. We're going to dedicate this morning's music to your Harry Crocus. It's showbiz milk. Of the tabulations right on the tip of my Sean Casey. Hello, good morning. Hey, we've got some cancellations today. First of all, let's go with the Mets, okay? Today, this game between the Mets and the Montreal Expos at Shea Stadium postponed. New York weather, mostly cloudy, windy, and cold through tonight. Chance of occasional snow flurries with partial clearing happening tomorrow. Highs in the 40s, overnight low the 30s. Midtown, partly cloudy skies and 37 degrees. How do you like that? The sun showed itself a little bit. Let's not get used to it. It won't be happening much today.
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4: All hit.

It's the Zombies, and this will be our year. And it is their year. It is, because they finally made it into the Rock and Roll Hall of Fame after many attempts. And they're going to be 2019 inductees. So congratulations to the Zombies on that. Well deserved. Right before that, Delaney and Bonnie and Friends with Eric Clapton and I Don't Know Why. It's the ZCOM Radio Hour. And speaking of people that should be going into the Rock and Roll Hall of Fame in 2019 but got snubbed, I am talking about Todd Rundgren. Again, turned down. What is up with that? You wonder why Janet Jackson's going in and Todd Rundgren isn't. I just read recently where somebody said, Janet Jackson, when you mention her name, do you ever say, you know, Janet Jackson has this great rock song? No, that never happens. Here's Todd Rundgren. This is the group Naz, his song, the original version of Hello, It's Me. Yeah, hello, Rock and Roll Hall of Fame. It's me, Todd Rundgren.

0: Bruce Springsteen, 1987, that's Brilliant Disguise. Hello, it's me from the Dance, right before that, featuring Todd Rundgren. It's his song. What a great tune it is. And of course, he would redo that little more poppy sound, which was a hit record for Todd Rundgren.
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2: 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Casey and the Sunshine Band. Alice Cooper, Marilyn McCoo and Billy Davis Jr., Kenny Nolan, Marvin Gaye, Kenny Rogers, Silvers and ABBA. 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
6: Vamos, muchachos. Venga conmigo. De la muerte. We're going to the land of the dead, yeah. I'll never forget my first visit to Mexico. Man, you want to talk about dysentery? I mean, you want to talk about brutal diarrhea. I mean, there was something in something I ate. It was a salad. I tried to be careful, no ice in the drinks, but somehow, my God, the cramps. I was in the hotel room screaming. Oh, oh. You ever had that kind of, oh, I mean, it's like a stream that just explodes out of you. So I went to the emergency room, and the doctor said, well, Señor Gringo, I am sorry. I can give you some pills for the bacteria which is invading your system, but it will take 2 or 3 days. I said, 2 or 3 days? It is? He said, I'm sorry, but there is not much that can be done for this type of ailment. I said, oh, my God. So as I'm standing there feeling sorry for myself, this old Indian says, hey, Gringo, come with me. I said, Estelle, she said, do you think we should go with him? I said, Estelle, look, I'll do anything to you. Maybe he's got some herbs or something. I'll do anything to you. Oh, no. Oh, this is killing me. So the Indian led me to a field. He said, okay, Gringo, take off all your clothing and stand with your legs about 3 feet apart and walk with me now. So I'm walking naked. My legs, he says, if you feel the urge to go, just release. So I'm walking along and going, oh, hey, life, a stream is just coming out of me as I'm walking along. Oh, kind of doubled over. Now, I wouldn't really call it walking. I mean, I was like hunched and, oh, and I'm going at the same time. I mean, it was miserable spectacle. Estelle had to turn her back. So the guy led me about 30 yards straight, and then he moved me 10 feet to the left, turned me around. We went back the other way about 30 yards, and I'm going and screaming. Then he moved me about 10 feet over, and then we went back the other way, and I'm walking and going and grunting and splattering the ground. Finally, I said to the guy, hey, is this curing my diarrhea? He said, no, but it's fertilizing my string beans.
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It's hour number two of Let the Good Times Roll here on CPL Radio. My name is Mark Nielsen. And since it's a new year, we're introducing a new feature to the show. This second hour is going to be a different theme each week. Maybe one week we'll do dance songs. Another week, all Motown or all doo-wop, all teen idols. Songs about a certain subject, maybe a certain year, a certain decade. I've got lots of ideas for future shows, but for right here, right now, to start off our first theme hour, songs with the word new or the word first in the title. So let's start off with a set of new songs, so to speak. And while nothing may change, on New Year's Day, except maybe the second hour of Let the Good Times Roll on CPL Radio, it does give this disc jockey a chance to play his favorite U2 songs.

What's New Pussycat? Tom Jones with a song written by Burt Bacharach and Hal David. It's from a Woody Allen movie way back in the 60s. Number three song in 65. And it was Jethro Tull before that, skating away on the thin ice of a new day. Ian Anderson says he wrote that about climate change in 1975. We're spotlighting songs with the word new in the title. Here's one from Melanie, a number one song from 1971 that I played on the year-end countdown last week.

the Beatles. Having some fun on that one called What's the New Mary Jane? Actually, it was only John, Yoko, and George on that one. It was written for the White Album by John Lennon, but didn't make the cut due to time constraints. And before that, it was Melanie, Brand New Key. And yes, I did play that on last week's show, but since last week's show was a jumbled mess on the air due to us trying to learn the new computer system that runs this program, I felt justified in playing that song yet again this week. It did qualify as we're playing new songs, that is, songs with the word new in the title. And if you want to hear last week's show, our year-end countdown of the top 30 songs of 1971, go to our Facebook page, Let the Good Times Roll Radio Show. Look for the link that says Past Shows Here. Click on that, and that'll take you to all of our, I think the most 30, 40 shows are on there, but the most recent show, 127, the top 30 songs of 1971, will be right there in the upper left corner. Click on that, and you can listen commercial-free to hear the show as it was meant to be. It's our second hour theme hour. It's a new feature here on Let the Good Times Roll. And as such, we just finished songs with the word new in the title. So let's do a set of songs with the word first in the title, as it is our first theme hour. But first, these messages. Back in 2 minutes. Stay tuned.

That's us. It is Let the Good Times Roll on CPL Radio. My name is Mark Nielsen. It's our second hour, which is now a theme hour. Each week we're going to be doing something different, presenting rock and roll and pop and soul in different and creative ways. Looking forward to putting that together each week. Since it's a new year, we just finished a set of new songs. That is songs with the word new in the title. That was the last half hour. This half hour, it's a set of songs with the word first in the title. Nothing more appropriate for our first song than this one by Foreigner. First song from their first album, 1977's Feels Like the First Time.

Lights. That one sounded good. I haven't heard that one on the radio in a while. We're playing songs with the word first in the title because it's our first theme hour ever here on Let the Good Times Roll. That's right. Every week at this time, we're going to be spotlighting a different theme here in the second hour of Let the Good Times Roll. We did just hear Barry White. You're my first, my last, my everything. Before that, Gladys Knight and the Pips. Neither one of us wants to be the first to say goodbye. And now it's Roberta Flack. And how could I ever forget the first time ever I saw that goofy mug of yours?

The Bee Gees. Maurice was playing those beginning chords on the piano, and Barry came up with the opening line, "When I was small and Christmas trees were tall." The 1st of May, name of that one, top 40 in 1969. Duane Nanny before that, an instrumental called First Love, First Tears from 1959. Our last first song is this one from Rod Stewart. The first cut is the deepest.

0: That one written by Cat Stevens. First Cut Is the Deepest. Although he never released it as a single. Our first theme hour is in the books. We'll do something different every week in this second hour. One thing we won't be doing, though, is spotlighting a particular artist for the entire hour. As the new computer system, while it's going to be so much easier to put the show together and run the show once we figure things out, but one thing it won't let you do is play the same artist for the entire hour, or play two songs even by the same artist in an hour. So we won't be doing an hour of the Beatles or any other artists because the system won't let us. That's okay, we can do an hour of the British Invasion or any other category. So it gives us a variety of different artists on the program. That's okay. Some behind the scenes inside radio there for you. And that's the show. We gotta go, but thank you so much for listening. We love when you do that. Don't forget our Facebook page at Let the Good Times Roll Radio Show. Look for the link that says Past Shows Here. Click that and that'll take you to shows that you might have missed, including the Top 30 Countdown of 1971 from last weekend. I just posted that there. My name is Mark Nielsen. 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I'll talk to you next week.
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3: Your attention. Thank you. There's a lot of yo-yos out on the road tonight, so please. KYA Stevie Wonder, don't you worry about a thing, bump a bump. 10:35 on the Mark Taylor Show, and this is Beaver Cleaver burning.
4: Burn the exorcist. The devil won't let go. You're in for a terrifying trip when you see Mark of the Devil Part 2. It's 10 times more horrifying than the original. Banned in 19 countries, Mark of the Devil Part 2 surpasses The Exorcist as the most chilling new film of the year. Mark of the Devil Part 2.
3: Ooh, starts Wednesday. Lux Theater, Eastmont Theater, Airport Drive-In Theaters, Oakland, the UA Cinema No. 2, Berkeley, and also at Theaters to Drive-Ins near you throughout the Bay Area. KYA and Beaver Cleaver sending out congratulations to another winner, Joe.

Elton John, One Step Higher, number 11 last week, number 10 this week with Who Wears These Shoes, and one step ahead of Elton, climbing four places with his first solo hit, it's Dennis DeYoung of Styx at number 9, Desert Moon. Is this

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0: Thank you very much, my dear. And after peaking at number 3 last week, the lady moves down 5 spots. Number 8 this time out, Lucky Star.

0: Madonna with the biggest hit she's had so far from her peak position at number 3 last week, down 5 spots to number 8 with Lucky Star. Now, just ahead, more of the biggest hits of the week, and John Cafferty tells how his band acquired their very unusual name. I'm Dick Clark on the National Music Survey, and we'll have more for you right after this. Well, my friend, you're listening to the National Music Survey. It's our weekly review of the most popular songs in the country. And our lineup of stations includes Magic FM WMGF Milwaukee, Wisconsin, 1590 Radio WLBN Lebanon, Kentucky, QFM KADQ Rexburg, Idaho, and 13Q WBQW Scranton, Pennsylvania.
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0: Well, gaining a single spot right up to...

0: Some guys have all the luck. Some guys do nothing but complain. That's Rod Stewart taking a look at both sides. He's up to number 7 this weekend. I'm Dick Clark on the National Music Survey, and the question asked more than any other of the next band in our countdown is where they got their name. Well, they told us it goes back to the beginning of their career when they spent 1 year every day practicing their music in a special room. But at the end of that year, when they were hired for their first job, they still didn't have a name. Now, lead singer John Cafferty picks up the story here.
1: We locked the door and said, all right, nobody's getting out of here until we get a name. We got to play this job next Friday night. And so we started thinking and started getting real silly after a while. Just looking around the room going, okay, the doorknobs, the chairs, the... And somebody said, Beaver Brown. We all looked and went, what? And we looked on the floor, and there was an empty can of paint that we had used to paint the room that we were in. And the color of the paint was Beaver Brown.
0: And as they say, truth is often stranger than fiction. At number 6 this weekend, with their first National Music Survey hit, John Cafferty and, that's right, the Beaver Brown Band on the Dark Side.

0: Sort of in a holding pattern there at number six for the second week, John Cafferty and the Beaver Brown Band from the film Eddie and the Cruisers, On the Dark Side. And just ahead, the five most popular songs in the country this weekend and a number one flashback that was sort of a musical defense of his music by the man who performed it, one of the biggest superstars in pop music. I'm Dick Clark, heading toward the number one song of the week as the National Music Survey continues.
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0: Dick Clark's National Music Survey. Well, it's taken these two men just 1 month to make it all the way into the top five here on the National Music Survey, climbing five steps into the number five spot this weekend. Here's Wham! Wake Me Up Before You Go-Go.

George Michael and Andrew Ridgeley, otherwise known as Wham, moving up five spots from number 10 a week ago to number 5 this time out with Wake Me Up Before You Go-Go. I'm Dick Clark here on the National Music Survey, and it's time now for another number 1 flashback. It belongs to the man who was the first Beatle to officially leave that supergroup. A year later, he released his first solo album. And after a second solo LP that included contributions from his wife, he put together another band. Throughout the early and mid-70s, they had a string of very big singles and LPs. And in the middle of 1976, he had a huge number one hit with a song that was credited to the group. It really was more of a personal statement. It was his way of responding to all the critics who'd slammed him over the years for writing and singing what they considered to be mushy, overly sentimental love songs. And so with a song that spent 6 weeks at number one in the late spring of 1976, here's Paul McCartney along with Wings and Silly Love Song.

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1: Wings featuring Paul McCartney with the 50th number one song in the history of our survey, Silly Love Songs. That's a National Music Survey extra this hour. Now, moving forward on this week's countdown, we're up to the number four song, climbing three steps up there from number seven a week ago. Here's Prince with his second song on the survey, Purple Rain.
2: I never meant to

I only want to see you underneath the purple rain. Prince hopping three steps higher from number 7 to number 4 this week with the title song from Purple Rain, of course. Coming up next, the 3 most popular songs in the land, and a superstar responds to the claim that he is a genius. I'm Dick Clark. Counting down the hits on our way to the number 1 song in the land here on the National Music Survey, which will continue. Well, this man's been trying to come up with his breakthrough hit for some 11 years now. He's finally got it. Moving up one step from number 4 a week ago to number 3 this time out, here's Billy Ocean and Paris.

No More Love on the Run, Billy Ocean, moves up one step from number 4 to number 3 this weekend, Caribbean Queen. I'm Dick Clark on the National Music Survey, and now, falling out of the top spot on our survey, is the latest one of the top-ranking groups in the history of pop music. At number 2 this time out, we've got Chicago with last week's number 1 song, Hard Habit to Break.

0: Well, after spending a single week at the number one spot on the survey, Chicago drops back to number two this weekend with Hard Habit to Break. I'm Dick Clark on the National Music Survey, and you know, many performers complain about what they consider to be unfair treatment from the press, writers who prefer to look for the negative instead of pointing out the positive. Well, believe it or not, there can be just as much pressure for an artist who receives an overabundance of praise from the media. All those compliments and the glowing reviews can set up standards and goals that are almost impossible to maintain. Now, one man who's received almost, what would you call it, reverential treatment from the press is a man named Stevie Wonder, who's frequently been described as a genius. And I asked him one day how he feels about that label of genius.
1: When people say that, I say thank you. Because I think that any time you are given a compliment, it is hopefully from someone's heart.
0: Yeah.
1: But I don't believe that I'm a musical genius.
0: That's what you would call a very healthy attitude. Moving up into the top spot on the survey with a brand new number one song in the land, Stevie Wonder, I Just Called to Say I Love You.

0: Stevie Wonder with a brand new number one song on our survey, I Just Called to Say I Love You. Now, for those rock fans who like to specialize in the British invasion period of rock history, here's our trivia question for this week. Who was the drummer for the popular English group, the Dave Clark Five? I'm Dick Clark on the National Music Survey, and I'll be back with the answer for you in just a moment. Hey, I've got the answer to this week's rock and roll trivia quiz for you now. The drummer for the popular British band, the Dave Clark Five, was, of course, Dave Clark. Be sure to join us again next weekend for another edition of the National Music Survey. Till then, Dick Clark. So long.
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5: Today I brought up that in Canada, they have to legally play at least 50% Canadian artists on their radio stations, something like that. It's also kind of the reason why you do hear about certain Canadians loving specific bands that we just are like, what? Interesting. Yeah, the percentage requirement is wild to me. Yeah, that's like a lot. That is like way, way more than I expected there to be.
6: Big batch of the same stuff. Charles Klaus, Big City, Diddy, dipping and doing 40s overnight. Maybe Mother Nature's tears of joy tomorrow to end the dry spell so I can put some water in my toilet bowl. Merck Max in the 60s now.

0: The all-new X100 and George McFly kicking back in the audio pumpkin patch, doing some sleepy time almond sunset herbal tea, but I feel sort of hypocritical because I just washed a Vibrin down with it.
1: You're so weird.
0: Genetics. My whole upbringing was kind of strange. Ever since the family dog gave birth to 5 puppies in me. You get the new hit from the other George, Michael. 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
1: I first met my wife, Mary, in a department store. When I married her, I figured if, you know, if things didn't work, I could always take her back.
2: The policy of most department stores is, once you've used things, you can't take them back.
3: Man, you look like you got it made. I mean, man, I just lost my job. My apartment was robbed. My wife and kids ran out of me. I got nothing left in the whole world. How about a couple of dollars?
1: Why, certainly. You know, if you think you can spare it.
4: Hello. I'm the new efficiency expert. What is it that you're doing?
5: Oh, well, I'm in quality control, testing the product, checking its strength.
4: Oh, well, my goodness, that box sure did hold up, didn't it?
5: Well, that's the trouble. I was testing the hammer.
6: Oh, hi, Gold.
7: How are you doing, Lisa?
8: I'm all right.
6: Good. Hey, how'd that new detergent you bought last week work out?
8: Well, I washed Gus's shirts in it, and everything certainly didn't come out white.
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8: No. When I put them in, they were blue.

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9: 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Lee Bailey checking out for the Mac. 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No, excuse me, 6 until 9 on KGFJ 1230.
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0: 1580 K-Day. If you are trying to fool one another thoroughly, there it is. Angel in Your Arms with Steve Woods this afternoon. You know, in L.A.
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1: 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What a great weekend we're going to have, you know? Summertime, 4th of July. K-E-Z-Y with our Beach Patrol van hitting Huntington and Newport Beach this afternoon, right? Watch for us and win. Got top 10 hit OPs.
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6: Dick Fitzwell.
5: Please answer the following question. Yes or no? Should you take the call?
7: No. WRIF.
5: You have a collect call from
6: Harry Baldanya.
5: Please answer the following question. Yes or no?
7: That's kind of sweet.
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8: This is MCI with a collect call from
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7: No.
8: Or
7: WRIF.
8: Yeah.
10: Collect call from Safanda Cox, we accept.
7: From who?
10: Safanda Cox.
7: Come again?
10: Say your name, sir.
6: Safanda Cox.
7: Oh, Safanda. No, we can't take the call right now. I'm sorry.
10: Okay, thank you.
7: WRIF.
10: Collect call from Richard Dragon. We accept.
7: Richard Dragon?
10: Yeah.
7: No, we won't. Sorry. WRIF
1: Dragon.
11: This is Ameritech.
1: Here we go.
5: You have a collect call from
12: Craven Moorhead.
5: Please answer the following questions. Yes or no?
7: WRIF.
5: You have a collect call from
12: Phil McCrevis.
5: Please answer the following question. Yes or no? Will you take the call?
7: Yes.
5: Your response was not understood.
7: Uh-oh. I said yes.
5: You have a collect call from
12: Phil McCrevis.
5: Please answer the following question. Yes or no? Will you pay for the call?
7: You're on WRAF. Good morning.
13: I have a collect call from Clyde Torres. Would you accept?
7: Clyde who?
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1: Somewhere in New Jersey, there's this guy named Dave who has this giant 60s record collection and this pirate radio station in his attic with a transmitter he built from the Allied catalog. 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

0: Of course, if it's that 45 that you want, well, good luck. Soul Tones on the Valise record label out of New York City. I Want What I Want. I'm going to dedicate that to a guy that was definitely a mentor of my radio program, Larry Berger. Larry Berger, who formerly was a music director at the big soul station in New York City, Soul 1600 WWRL, went on to have kind of like a Hall of Fame radio career as the program director of a station, WPLJ-FM, when it was like at its peak. Yes, indeed. So Larry Berger, who I was once the president of this guy's fan club. That's how much I love Larry Berger. Had a radio show called the Larry Harmon House Party Show, and it really turned me on to a lot of, not just the hits, but a lot of those 45s that you hear on Relics and Rarities, a lot of those great 45s that kind of fell through the cracks. So Larry out there and living in San Francisco these days, or in that area, a great happy birthday to you. Head down to Memphis, Tennessee.
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8:45. 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And if you're up, like they told you to stand up, if you're in the car on the accelerator, don't step on the accelerator too much. I want you to get a ticket now. Here's a former Day of the Rave Sure Shot record.

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0: Number one, blue-eyed soul brother from the No Static Attic. 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
1: Hi, this is Richie Molinaro from Ogden and Night People. I can't believe it. Dave the Rave is playing my record.

0: Stone Smash 45, that is, on the Samron record label, Ogner and the Night People. Yes, Richie Molinari from that group. I'm playing your record, and I love to play that record. Of course, the record later picked up by the Warner Brother record label, but never became a big hit.
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2: 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We play him as you call him at 682-9508. Let's get together right now on our boss lines. Oh, yeah, 1 hour on the area. Turned on yet? Oh, yeah. Grassroots walking through the country, tippy-toeing through the tulips, dancing through the dahlias. 104 from Boss Radio. 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And tomorrow, John Edwards, CKLG Contemporary Sports, stands by.
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2: 125 from Bobby Vinton. It's My Elusive Dreams at 51 degrees in Vancouver. I bring you Elvis Presley from the Boss 30. It's Kentucky Rain.

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4: 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Maybe they were rock climbing, fishing, skydiving, they get killed. And people always say this. I know they mean well. They go, at least he died doing something he loved. Which to me is the cruelest irony of all time. Because if I told you I was going to teach you how to fish, you're going to love fishing. You're going to fish almost every weekend for the next 30 years. But eventually, you're going to fall off a boat and drown. You'd go, well, you know what? I think I'm going to learn how to draw. You want to be happy for somebody? Hope they die doing something they hated. Then they didn't have to finish. I want to die on Thanksgiving weekend at my in-laws' house. Maybe I can ruin that weekend for them one time.
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0: Yes, you know, one of the Tiger disc jockeys is going to be the fifth monkey, and that fifth monkey will have the right to award 50 free passes to the people who voted in the contest. 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
1: The world loves girls. The world loves boys. Boys love girls. And everybody loves hip huggers. So, tonight, every young lady wearing hip huggers to the world between 8:30 and 9 p.m. will be admitted free of charge. Remember, you must be in line at the ticket window between 8:30 and 9 with your hip huggers. You'll see and hear the collection, the shades, and the fantastic gospel jazz singers. Don't forget our Monday night love-in, baby. Have mercy. The world loves everybody, and everybody's going to be there Monday night for our special Memorial Day. Get off the streets and have a love-in spectacular. You'll be there at the World 146.
2: Yeah, yeah.
3: Hate drugs. 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You know, my friend told me. You know what he's dealing with? His landlord is hooked on crack. That's terrible. 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That means you've gotta have the rent. He come around all the time. I got the rent. It's not even due yet. It's the 10th. Come on, I need it. Let me just get $20 of it now, and then. Just give me the rest of the end of the month. Every couple hours. Hey, look, I'm going to need some more of the rent. This building's falling apart. Things came up. Comes home early from a party. Landlord's in the crib going through his shit. What are you doing in my house? Ah! Where's the sink? I came to fix it. It's in the kitchen. I thought it was in the drawer. I'll fix it tomorrow when I come for the rent.

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2: It's 70 degrees at Lindbergh Field. 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

0: 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Ace it. 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
4: 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I'm Gene Knight on a Place in the Sun weekend. 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
8: Via satellite from Hollywood on the Global Satellite Network, it's Reelin' in the Years. Hey, how you doing? I'm George Taylor Morris, and in the 3 hours we have to spend together, we'll hear some rock and roll stories from our special guests, Paul McCartney, Donovan, Carlos Santana, Jerry Marsden of Jerry and the Pacemakers, and Mary Wilson of the Supremes. We've got a couple of nifty 60s commercials to run by you, along with this week's Street Talk and items from the date book. For our Reelin' in the Year salute this week, we picked out a great long one in answer to some of your cards and letters, and we'll add another classic to our Hall of Fame. Okay, if you think about it, there's only a month left till the start of spring. And in my book, it's never too early to get in the mood as we go Reelin' in the Years.

0: Three great ones that all have that flavor of springtime. You know, she'd kept her high school nickname. She might have been dancing in the street as Mickey Reeves and the Vandellas instead of Martha Reeves. We started reeling in the years with the Beatles from Revolver and Good Day Sunshine. And Marrakesh Express was from Crosby, Stills & Nash, who are currently in production on their next album. Here's a trivia teaser for you. Donovan was the first British invasion artist to use only one name. Can you think of three American pop stars of the early 60s who were also famous by their first names? Think about it, and I'll be back with the answer as we continue reeling in the years on the Global Satellite Network. Coast to coast via satellite, I'm George Taylor Morris, and we're reeling in the years with Donovan, the first British solo artist of the 60s to use a single name. In this country, that honor is shared by Dion, Fabian, and Annette, just to name three. Donovan, however, came by his fame in a rather unusual way. He was first a singer on British TV, doing a kind of putting on the hits mime to pop songs, before he became known to the rest of the world.
1: Actually, I was a television image before I was a singles artist, and this would be 18 years old, Ready, Steady, Go. I did 3 weeks residency. First week, I was lampooning the charts. The resident minstrel, the waif, the raggedy dressed sort of minstrel, Woody Guthrie type style, Dylan little figure. And it was a strange event to be on that show just off the road, you know. But that was exactly what I wanted to do. It seemed so natural that I should do it. So I lampooned the first week, then I did the same the second week. And that third week, I had my own song. I recorded it, and by then I'd already been accepted overnight by all manners and all ages of people, just as myself, without a record. Then when the record came, Catch the Wind, it just linked it all together, and that was the first single and the first hit.

Lee Michaels from 1971 on Reelin' in the Years, and Do You Know What I Mean? You might find it interesting that Lee Michaels started playing in public when he was 9 years old, squeezing out tunes on an accordion during intermission at a local Mexican movie house. It was Donovan at the top with his first single, Catch the Wind, and the Stones did Out of Time from the Flowers album. Still to come, this week's salute to another great long one, and a rock and roll story from Paul McCartney. So stay with us as we continue Reelin' in the Years on the Global Satellite Network. Via satellite from Hollywood, I'm George Taylor Morris, and we're Reelin' in the Years. Here's a song from one of the most famous rock marriages of the 60s, which ended this weekend in 1974 when Cher, after 10 years of being Sonny Bono's wife and singing partner, filed for divorce.

0: A pair of classics from 1965, beginning with Sonny and Cher's Baby Don't Go, and Douglas Saldana Somm, a royal enough sounding name to call his band the Sir Douglas Quintet. From the spring of 65, she's about a mover. Now, if moving and shaking is your thing in the 80s, how much of that energy goes into working for a cause close to your ideals? Or are there any causes in the 80s you think are worth getting involved with? That was a question we put to some of you for this week's Reelin' in the Years Street Talk.
1: I think there are lots of causes to become involved with. It's just that things don't seem as clear-cut. It was always Vietnam, as in a symbol to protest. Today I think it's more a case of if you disagree with the government's actions, it can be done through amendments.
2: No, I don't believe in protesting. I think things are pretty cool the way they are.
3: I hate to say this, but offhand, I can't think of any that would really motivate me anymore to get out and do that sort of thing. I don't know, maybe I'm just a little cynical about the whole thing, but it all seems futile to me to go out and shake your fist and walk around.
4: I think the obvious one, the biggest protest right now, would be nuclear weapons, as far as I'm concerned. I think we should still protest it to keep it in the public's mind.
5: I'm feeling pretty close to it now. We have a lot of politicians and different people who are lying to us, telling us one thing, and then this another thing comes out. This type of stuff, the dishonesty that we're starting to see in our politicians, I think is enough to take me back to the streets again.
6: Hey, what's happening?
7: Brother, what's up?
6: This is a big party, man.
7: Yeah, brother,
6: I can dig it.

0: What's going on? The title song that marked the debut of Marvin Gaye as an album artist, and a song that spent 3 weeks at number two in April of 71. By the way, the song that held the number one spot and kept Marvin out of it during that time was Joy to the World by Three Dog Night. When we come back, Santana talks about one of the joys in his life and leads us off on another four in a row as we keep on rocking, reeling in the years on the Global Satellite Network. Bringing the 60s up to date, I'm George Taylor Morris, and we're reeling in the years with one of the many rock and roll stars celebrating a 20th anniversary this year, Carlos Santana. If you've been a fan all these years, you should check out this new album he's got titled Freedom with Buddy Miles back on lead vocals. Carlos is also using this anniversary to look back on his two decades of making music, and he says there's still one driving force in his life that gives him the spark for creativity. It begins with one word, religion.
1: Basically, what I get from the word religion is essence of inspiration. We all need inspiration, you know, and if I can get it from Buddha or Jesus Christ or Allah, basically, I need to be inspired, you know, because you need first of all to read and identify with certain things that bring your soul to the fore more instead of the intellect. Because the intellect, most of the time, will destroy a song before it's created, you know, because you analyze and criticize it. To me, religion basically is about inspiration, about putting wings in your heart and flying.

0: Wooly Bully, the theme song for the annual Doodah Parade in Pasadena, which is a great spoof on the Rose Parade or any other serious parade you've ever seen. Before Sam the Sham, we heard Beach Boys and Surfin' Safari, their first top 20 single from 1962. Santana started us off, reeling in the years with Black Magic Woman, and Time of the Season was by the Zombies. A little later, we'll check out the date book for this week and more, but first, Mary Wilson of the Supremes, when we continue reeling in the years on the Global Satellite Network.
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3: Charlie, where you been? Where you been? I ain't heard from you in a while. What's going on? What's happening? What's the story here? Ah, yes, yes, yes, yes. Anyway, why don't you give me a call one of these days? See if I'm still alive. See what's going on. The time is, it's after 11. The day is Wednesday. Wednesday it is, yes, Wednesday. So give me a call. Let me know what's going on with your life. See if you're alive or whatever's happening. Charlie, I'll see you later. Give me a call. I'll be home. Bye.
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4: 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Lynn Reese of Birmingham wins the Silver Something Special LP and the Entertainment Plus coupon book. Stand by your chances very soon. Right here. 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Slow dancing, don't turn me on. A greasy.
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4: 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That's some kind of fine looking lady. Rita Coolidge and Chuck McCartney. Right now we'll take caller 9 to win the England Dan and John Ford Coley LP, Dowdy Ferry Road. Be caller 9 and you'll be the winner right now.
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7: Cheap Trick Live at Budokan. 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
13: Even if it is on a slant. 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
10: You know what happens? 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
7: Yeah, you know what happens when I...
13: Now we have Jiminy the Cricket.
10: Hey!
7: Beam, Jimmy. 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
13: If we're not going to have any listening audience anyway, we're really going to do it in style and get rid of them all.
15: My buddy's out in the Coma Park area. Called in a minute ago. Wanted some Climax Blues Band. You got it.
13: Time.
15: WKY with good friends and good fun at our outdoor concert. 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Coming within 2 weeks. Rod Stewart, Georgia.
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20: 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We control the horizontal and the vertical. 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

0: That's a weird answering machine. That is really weird. How in the hell did you do that? I'd like to do something like that myself. Bye-bye.
1: Mr. Enders, this is Officer Green, Port Townsend Police Department, sir. I am the reserve coordinator. I just received your application permit for the Circle of Fear concert. You're requesting one police officer for that. I beg to differ with that. I would like to discuss the matter with you. I would like to have two police officers at that location due to the fact that the Circle of Fear band has a tendency to attract a crowd, which last year started to get out of hand on us. Give me a call if you have any problems at the station, 352-3322. Thank you. Bye.
2: Hi, Len. It's me, Ray Jackson, the heavy metal warrior. Miners' rights activist, rockers' rights activist. You print up a bunch of flyers, and we'll hand them around to people all over town. We'll put them on windshields. We don't care. Len, if you get this message, you call me back, my man.
1: Len Enders, this is Sergeant Green, the Port Townsend Police Department. I'm giving you a call regarding your permit for the show at the Legion Hall. Based on past history, we're going to require that you have three off-duty officers present that you'll have to pay for. Give me a call back, and we'll discuss it. Thank you. Bye.
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0: WDQ, the Mighty 690, a Shades of Blue, 1966, and oh, how happy. Here's Charlene from 1982 and a great record. 690 WDQ, Charlene, and I've Never Been to Be, 1218 with Chris Edwards. From my request line to 264-4523, 354-7121, and 1-800-942-0690 for the southeastern United States, the toy. The Mighty 690 WPDQ, Chris Edwards on a Sunday afternoon, 12:19, as we head down toward 2020 news time with Jack Ingram. Here's BJ Thomas from 1969 by request and Hooked on a Feeling.
1: Indianapolis weather, partly cloudy, slight chance of showers tonight, followed by light snow overnight, low 32, clearing and cooler tomorrow, high 42, currently it's 61.
2: 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Incidentally, ladies and gentlemen, that is Mike O'Brien. He's a rock and roll. Is it a rock and roll?
3: Ah!

0: 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It's 6:34. 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
8: 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Your requests from the 50s, 60s, and 70s, and then some are all coming up. Jan Schimmick will be along with a pretty cool tune to play as we start out with a song that was written by Iggy Pop and David Bowie. Iggy Pop would record the song first, and then David Bowie's version came along. Same song, but highly improved. Here it is,

David Bowie and his version of China Girl. Iggy Pop apparently didn't have any problem with David Bowie changing the feel of the song just a little bit with the Chinese influence music there. This is Time Warp Radio. Just turned 74 years old. Peter Frampton covering a Stevie Wonder song.

0: Stevie Wonder with the Beatles song from 1971. We can work it out. And it's great to know that Stevie Wonder is still working. He just played on the latest album from the Rolling Stones, Hackney Diamonds. This is Bart Shore. It's the Time Warp Radio Show. 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
1: Yes, my name is Dee Dee. I'm from Erie, Pennsylvania. I would like to hear the song, Hello, I Love You, by The Doors, in memory of my brother's 63rd birthday, which is April the 28th. I appreciate that, and I love listening to your show. Thank you.
0: I thank you, Dee Dee, for calling in from the album Waiting for the Sun. Here you are. Hello, I Love You, The Doors.

The Doors, Hello, I Love You, by request on the Time Warp Radio Show. We're going to drift back to 1963. Little Eva, best known for the Locomotion, but she had a bunch of other tunes. Here's a forgotten one from 1963. What I Gotta Do to Make You Jealous, Little Eva on the Time Warp Radio Show.

Tom and Jerry, a song pretty much influenced by the Everly Brothers, don't you think? They would record that song in 1956 for just $25 in Manhattan. I think after that, the rest was pretty much history. They became Simon and Garfunkel and really sophisticated their sound with songs just like this. Here's America on the Time Warp Radio Show.

0: Simon & Garfunkel, that is America from their album Bookends, their fourth studio album. It was released as the B-side of the single For Emily, Whenever I May Find Her. It didn't do too much on the charts back in the day, but was re-released in 1972 as the A-side of the single and did quite well. Simon & Garfunkel on the Time Warp Radio Show with your requests here at 312-869-2068.
1: 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I'd like to hear Lonnie Mack's cover of the Chuck Berry tune, Memphis. Thank you.
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0: feel alright.
1: Yeah, yeah, yeah,
0: yeah. Every time I think about you, you've been so good.

0: It's the Isley Brothers from 1963 and Shout. Lulu also had a really good version of the very same song. Hi there, it's Bart Shore. This is the Time Warp Radio Show, and I got an interesting phone call this week from a member of the group Starbuck.
1: Hi, I'm Bruce Blackman from the band Starbuck, and I have a newly remastered copy of our hit, Moonlight Feels Right. 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
0: Bruce, thank you so much for calling in to the Time Warp Radio Show. Bruce formed the group Starbuck in 1974 from Atlanta, Georgia. They were on the Midnight Special. They had this big hit back in the day. 1976 is when it really hit the charts. Here is a nice, clean copy. Thank you to Bruce, a keyboard player of the group who wrote the song, Moonlight Feels Right.

0: Starbucks. Moonlight Feels Right. That would be their debut single. It hit number 3 on the Billboard Hot 100 singles charts in 1976. And I got to thank Bruce Blackman from the group for sending me the nice stereo copy of Moonlight Feels Right. 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
1: 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Today we give this deep track a spin off the 1965 album Downtown. It's the second song from Side 1. Here's Petula Clark and Baby It's Me.

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0: LP Can't Buy a Thrill, Steely Dan, and Do It Again on C105 with Mike Green for Jim Palmer. Don't forget, coming up tonight at 10 o'clock, North Central Ohio's original Oldies But Goodies show. Jim will be on tape this evening, going around and around and around in circles. Here's Stephen Bishop.
1: Well, she's kind of pretty.
0: The Motown Sound from 1967, Four Tops. And if you take your love away from me, I'll turn to stone. 633 at C105, about 50 degrees outside. It's kind of nice. At least right now it is, looking out the back window. I like days that are nice and sunny, kind of cool. 1974 gold for the group Reunion, and Life is a Rock by the Radio Road.
2: Oh, you're a rich, rich girl, yeah.
0: 50,000 watt WCLW. How you doing this evening, Mansfield, by the way? About 45 degrees outside, and don't forget, coming up this evening at 10 o'clock, Jim Palmer's Oldies But Goodies show will be on the air. WCLW, Paul McCartney and his Air Force Band on the Run. 726 with Mike Green. Back in 1972, that's Austin Roberts and Something Is Wrong With Me.

0: La muerte.
1: We're going to the land of the judge. I walked into town, a little Mexican town, and gave me a agua. And I bellied up to the bar. I said, bartender, tequila. And leave the bottle. He said, okay, gringo, I will leave the bottle. I will leave the place. I will leave the whole place with you. I've got to get out of here. I said, what's the matter? He said, look around. Do you see anybody in the cantina? I said, no, I don't see anybody in the cantina. He said, that's because Jose is coming. I said, well, who's Jose? He said, Jose is the most powerful, the most huge, the most dangerous, the most animalistic man in all of Mexico. And he is coming here to this bar. So I have to leave, gringo. If you value your life, you will leave with me. I said, I ain't afraid of no Jose. Take a hike. He said, okay, it's your funeral. And so I sat there, quietly sipping my tequila. When all of a sudden, this guy walked in, must have been 6'6", 275. Bam! He walked in the door, came right off the hinges. He looked at me for a second. Then he walked behind the bar and he grabbed a bottle of tequila and he broke it right on the bar. And he took long gulps. I mean, the jagged edges of the bottle were cutting his face, the blood and the tequila running down his throat. Then he took a double-barrel shotgun from behind the counter. And he just bent that thing right over his knee. Both of those barrels, he just went, ah! And he bent and he threw it into the wall. And then he picked up the spittoon and he went, and he drank that whole spittoon down. And then he smashed it through the window. And then all of a sudden he dropped everything and started running out the door. I said from the bar, hey, where are you going? He said, gringo, haven't you heard? Jose is coming.
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4: WQIO Central Ohio weather for today. Sunny skies. Ooh, not a bad day at all to kick off the weekend, and a high near 30. For tonight, clear, starry skies, low 15. And tomorrow, cloudy skies, warmer with a high near 35. Mansfield 30, Newark Heath 33. It's 31 in Mount Vernon at the Super Q. 93.7 WQIO.
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4: All righty, kicking off a Super Q weekend with sunny skies today. High 30 tonight, clear, low 15. And tomorrow, cloudy skies and a high near 35. Mansfield 28, Newark Heath 32. It's 30 in Zanesville.

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4: I'm ready.
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2: 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Time is up. Your guesses were incorrect, Marshall. Another chance to play high-low and cop the cash happens at any moment from WNDE.
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7: Hello again, I'm Trip Rogers, and this is the Music Yearbook. We're going to go back to September of 1966 using the Billboard Hot 100 survey as the basis for our countdown. Now, this month marks the debut of three popular TV shows and one music superstar. We'll begin with the singer originally discovered by Bo Diddley. This was his biggest hit from the movie Porgy and Bess, Billy Stewart at number 10.

On the Music Yearbook at number 9 for September of 1966, Petula Clark and I Couldn't Live Without Your Love. At the box office, Dick Van Dyke starred in the Disney movie Lieutenant Robin Caruso, USN. Alfie starring Michael Caine, and a World War I movie, The Blue Max, which starred George Peppard and James Mason. And at number 8, a future song from a movie, The Beatles' Yellow Submarine. In the town.

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I'm Trip Rogers. Glad you could join me for the Music Yearbook, September of 1970.

outside our top 10 for September in 1966, the Beach Boys and Wouldn't It Be Nice. Tops on the Tube in September 1966. Well, the number one show was Bonanza. But this month marked the debut of three TV shows that are still remembered to this day. Marlo Thomas's That Girl, Star Trek, and the American TV answer to the Beatles. Now, this song would rocket up the charts to number one within 2 months.

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But I wanna know for sure. So come on, hold me tight.

Five number six, the Trog's biggest hit. It's been a couple of weeks at the top of the chart, Wild Thing. I'm Trip Rogers, happy you joined me for the Music Yearbook. Now next up, a song that just missed our countdown, Wicked Wilson Pickett and the Land of a Thousand Dances.

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0: Sports headlines in September of 1966. Muhammad Ali beats Carl Mildenberger to retain his heavyweight title. The Baltimore Orioles win their first American League pennant. They would go on to sweep the Dodgers and win the World Series. And Sweet Pea was working its way up the charts into the top 10 for Tommy Rowe.

0: sex. And
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2: Who's that I see walking in these woods? Why, it's Little Red Riding Hood.

the Music Yearbook. They're better remembered for the song Woolly Bully, but this is not bad either. Got as high as number two, Sam the Sham and the Pharaohs and Little Red Riding Hood. In the news in September 1966, Gemini 11 spent 3 days in space. It was the next to last Gemini mission. The Chevrolet Camaro debuts, and the first Jerry Lewis NBA Labor Day Telethon raised $15,000. That was only broadcast on Channel 5 in New York City. At number three, The Happening.

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0: I'm Kirk Rogers. Happy you joined me for the Music Yearbook. September 1966 is what we're looking at. Let's review our top 10. At number 10, Summertime by Billy Stewart. Number 9, I Couldn't Live Without Your Love by Petula Clark. The Beatles at number 8 with Yellow Submarine. Number 7, You Can't Hurry Love from the Supremes. Number 6, Wild Thing by the Troggs. Donovan at number 5 with Sunshine Superman. Number 4, Little Red Riding Hood by Sam the Sham and the Pharaohs. See You in September. Number 3, From the Happenings. And number 2, Sunny by Bobby Hebb. The song at the top of our charts is the only chart topper for this group, and in many ways, it is their signature song. If you look at any list of the top summer songs, you're always going to find this song on that list.
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0: John Sebastian and the Lovin' Spoonful at the top of the chart with Summer in the City from September of 1966. And that wraps up this edition of the Music Yearbook for September 2023. 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

look at this studio we're in right now on the radio from the Weekly Top 40. It is loaded with Christmas cards and holiday greetings and everything. I tell you what, send one over here. This is great. This is a card. This is pick one from David Lee Roth. From David Lee Roth. Listen, dear Rick and crew, the wreath is up, the fire's on, the creamy eggnog's poured. I gotta go. It's been at least 10 minutes since I've scored. David Lee Roth. Hey,

The group is Roger. It's a new group. Former lead singer from the group Zapp, along with his brothers Larry, Lester, and Zapp Troutman. And Roger's up 8 to 28 on the weekly top 40. Rick Dees and the Hits at number 27 now. Michael Bolton, Love and What It's All About.

0: Michael Bolton on the Weekly Top 40. That's what love's all about. Michael's down six. He's number 27 on the countdown this weekend. The same Michael who started out with his very own band, the Nomads, back at age 11. Is that phone for me?
1: Yes.
0: Okay, happy holidays to you. If you have anything you want to talk about on the Weekly Top 40, just give us a call. And hello?
2: My name is Leonard Moon, and I don't have the brains of an Ice Cube. Who is this?
0: Leonard, this is Rick Dees. And
2: hi.
0: You're still shoelace retipping, I'm sure.
2: Yeah, but I'm getting ready for the holidays. The Christmas season is almost upon me.
0: You got a tree and all that?
2: Well, yeah, I have a tree, but I went next door, you know, and yanked the tree out of my neighbor's backyard and put it in my house. I think he may be mad.
0: Well, you don't have a lot of money, Leonard. That's maybe he'll understand.
2: Yeah, I don't have enough money to afford decorations either.
0: Oh, that's a shame. What do you do?
2: So what I do is I have a guy come in and hit me in the head with a log. Then I look at the tree. I see stars, moons, birds, monkeys, and angels.
0: Yeah.
2: My name is Leonard Moon, and I don't have the brains of a...

3 years ago today. Getting ready for Christmas, what was hot on the charts? Number three was Hall & Oates and Out of Touch. Number two, Duran Duran, The Wild Boys. And number one, 3 years ago today, Madonna.

the motion picture soundtrack Dirty Dancing. You recognize that? Hungry Eyes from Eric Carmen. He goes up five more to number 26 on the weekly top 40. Rick Dees and the Hits. Here's number 25. Now, a misprint on this group's first record label changed Ivor Davies' name to Iva. And it's been Iva ever since. For Ice House. Crazy.

0: had the time of my life. Bill Medley with Jennifer Warnes, and they're down 12 to number 24 this weekend as they slide on down. What are these two up to this weekend? Well, Bill Medley is getting a new album of his own songs together for release right after the first of the year. Jennifer Warnes has told us, this is the weirdest thing you'll ever hear, she is doing an album of dog songs. Just songs you can play that make dogs happy. And here's one right off the album. Listen. That's fine, that's fine. No more. No, that's actually the D's dogs, but I'd love to hear her album of dog songs. Coming up, we have the Superstar Weekly Top 40 Mailbox, just for you.
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0: 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Happy holidays from the Weekly Top 40. Here's Def Leppard, Animal.

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Def Leppard and Rick Dees. It's the weekly top 40 with non-stop hits. It's number 22 from Prince. Never take the place of your man.

One time had a white album, so why can't Prince have a black album? It's out in the stores now. I can never take the place of your man. He's up four more. Number 22 this weekend on the weekly Top 40. Oh, let's do this. A weekly Top 40 extra. Rick D.

0: 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Phil Bailey, Maurice White. They're right out in front for Earth, Wind & Fire and System of Survival. 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And this is your friend Rick Dees with the hits. I'll tell you what, one hit apiece for each lead singer coming up in the next group. 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
0: 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What a hot lineup. Ooh, 96 FM HYR in Saco, Maine. 94 KISS FM in Rapid City. And look who's on number 21. These lovely ladies who just sang. It's Exposé with Season

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Up six now is number 21 with Seasons Change on the weekly Top 40 Countdown. This is the place for hits. And at number 20, Tiffany does the same thing Expose has just done. Brings it down with Could Have Been.

Oh, it could have been so right. Tiffany Darwich is the last name. Up 12, she's the highest jumper on the countdown this weekend. Number 19 of non-stop music. Rick D's here with you on the weekly Top 40. Now, the group Heart has a great place they go to write hits. The basement of Nancy Wilson's Seattle home. They all sat there, all five of them, and wrote this hit. There's the girl. No.

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1: Now, Elton John. I think I played a snippet of an Elton John song earlier in the show, which is pointless because there's just so much Elton John material floating around at any given time. This came out recently. This came out in mid-November. Elton John featuring Mary J. Blige and a pointless recreation of I Guess That's Why They Call It the Blues, his hit from 85. 84? 84.

Vocal acrobatics from Mary J. Blige. Totally inappropriate for that Elton John song, in my opinion. There we go, Elton, showing you how it's supposed to be sung. It really is a brilliant pop tune, and it deserved to be a big old hit when it came out in 84, because it's a really strong song, and I thought it was impossible to destroy until I heard Mary J. Blige right there. So we'll move along, shall we? Oh, I gotta make sure I queued up the right CD player here. De La Soul is back. You remember 3 Feet High and Rising? Oh, you should remember, because it's one of the finest hip-hop albums that's ever come out. Came out in 89, and the big hit, at least in the pop world, was Me, Myself, and I, but the rest of the album was amazing. And I mean that in the best possible way. De La Soul's back, and I think the magic is a bit gone, because at least when I previewed this, I did not particularly enjoy this track here. It came out in November, and it's credited to De La Soul, featuring Chaka Khan and All Good, Uncut from the Past.

we let it wait too long. That's not so good. That's... Wait a minute. This is a Seal song. Okay, I pushed start on the wrong CD player. What you've been hearing here is... a fairly undistinctive song from Seal. And according to this, he's parted ways with Warner Brothers. Man, those people have a short attention span. It's too bad. He put out two fantastic albums, and then a third not-so-fantastic album, and then they dropped them. Makes me mad. Seal now recording for a record label that starts with S-I, who I cannot figure out. This Could Be Heaven came out in December, just last week, actually, from Seal, who's still around. Not the song I meant to play. I meant to play you De La Soul featuring Chaka Khan, which is on this CD player.

It's No Me, Myself, and I. All Good from De La Soul featuring Chaka Khan. What else was I? I'm losing it. I have 5 minutes left, and I'm running out of steam because I can't find anything anymore. Hootie and the Blowfish. Oh, let's do the Hootie and the Blowfish song. He shouldn't have been as successful as he was with his first album, Darius Rucker and the rest of the band. Second album fell on its face, and they had a third album. This is You Is Me from Hootie and the Blowfish. This is actually out now. Oh, God, and it's a remake of the Bill Withers tune. Oh, well. Released

0: Well, this song's actually a pleasant surprise. It's a remake of Bill Withers' Use Me. The Bill Withers tune being so groovy because Bill Withers' backing band is Booker T and the MGs. He got himself a fine backing band. Bill Withers heard from most recently, at least on the pop charts. Well, it was heard from in 1981 singing backup for Grover Washington Jr. on Just the Two of Us, a song he co-wrote. And then Lovely Day got a remix treatment, and they added synthy drums to it and stuff, released it as a single over in England in 1988. Did okay there. So Lovely Day turned up in a TV commercial as well. And Use Me is just groovy enough, so the song just kicks butt. I'm not supposed to like this, am I? Don't tell anybody that I like this new Hootie and the Blowfish song, or I will lose all credibility in the pop world.
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2: 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Ladies and gentlemen, the time has come when I add $1,000 in cash to that Laugh-In jackpot. Are you ready? All right. It's up to $5,000. All the boss lines are wide open, and I'll take the 13th call. Call number 13.
5: I'm a girl watcher
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4: I'm a lineman for the county.
5: I was watching the weather report before I came in tonight, and I really feel for these guys that do the weather, because let's face it, it's a tough job. They have to make this thing sound important. They're on the news, you know what I mean? So the guy comes out and he's got maps. Well, we have a high, we have a low, we have a front coming in soon. And then my favorite part, the satellite photo. Now this is really helpful, huh? What is that? It's a photograph of the Earth from 10,000 miles away. Can you tell if you should take a sweater or not from that shot? I have no idea. If I really need to know the weather, I watch Romper Room. The kiddie show, they lay it on the line. I mean, if the little willy guy in the wall gets a raincoat, I know what's happening. I like it that way. I like it simple. I'm living in L.A. now, and I don't know if you've ever been there. The weather there doesn't change that much, and the weather guy there is the most frustrated guy in television. This guy, he's got nothing to say. You know what I mean? The poor guy comes out night after night. Here's Dave Wilson with the weather. Same weather. Tomorrow's the same, too. Back to you, Bob. Guy doesn't even show up for work half the time. You know what I mean? They go to his house, he's got the Hawaiian shirt, can of beer. Same. I told you yesterday.

0: reason I'm so laid back is because in high school I smoked a lot of Ritalin. My problem is I was reincarnated without ever having been alive the first time. My nephew has HD ADD. High definition attention deficit disorder. He can barely pay attention, but when he does, it's unbelievably clear. I saw an advertisement for some invisible fences. Thought that'll be perfect for my invisible dogs. I live in Massachusetts. I didn't shovel a driveway once this past winter since I bought the flamethrower. You know, the earth is bipolar. So I've been emailing my answering machine, which has been sending faxes to my cellular subconscious, which has call waiting, so in case I'm thinking about something else, I can get back to myself later. It's out of control now, don't you think? My dog has a website. All it is naked cats.
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4: 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Get a career where you can afford a mattress. And how did the entire mattress industry decide from coast to coast the only way we can move this product is get a tattooed meth head out on the sidewalk with a sign and spin that thing around a few times? A mattress is not an impulse buy. You have never been driving home from work and went, I got to get a mattress on the way. You know what? Every time I see that guy on the sidewalk, you know what I'm thinking? That's the owner's nephew. He told his sister, I'll give him a job, but he's not coming in the store. How about this piece of advertising? You ever drive by a business, there's a big banner hanging out front, it says, under new management. Has that ever worked and brought in a customer? It's always on a mini mart or an old motel. That's where you see that thing. Hey, honey, you know that motel on the old highway where those people got shot and they were making meth? It's under new management. We should check it out. You know what that sign should say? Still a dump.
5: So tired of being alone, that's Al Green on Croy, KROY DJ replay time. 6:11 and it's 70 degrees, and this is Dave Williams. There is no prize money freeze at Croy. We're giving away hundreds of dollars with a DJ replay. You might be the next winner sometime this hour. Croy area weather. Going to be partly cloudy tonight, becoming overcast with a good chance of rain tomorrow and Monday at 70, going for an overnight low of 52 degrees.
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10: 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Way to go, dude. 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

afternoon at 12:51. Ed Pridgetell and a Spencer Davis Group from 1967. You gotta give me some of that good love. Come on. KRQ playing favorites on the studio line. I would certainly love to play your favorite song this afternoon. You just tell me what.

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0: Live in downtown Chicago, we have 69 degrees. It's a great big day, a stomping Saturday morning, and here's Bobby V.
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0: All right, that's Bobby V from WYNR in Chicago, a little song called Punisher. I mean, hit her right in the mouth with a $100 bill, honey. How about that? With 13 minutes past 12 o'clock WYNR time, we have something like 69 winter degrees in Chicago right now.

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3: This is KBOI, Boise. Radio 670 weather for the Boise Valley, fair with lows in the mid-50s, core KBOI. I'm Rod Arquette, back to Old Saul and Brian Gregory.
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5: This is the control room for the rocket that will take a man to the moon. 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A man will land on the moon. Scenes like this will make the biggest news of our time. It's coming. It's certain. It will be soon. The countdown has started.
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4: Hi, I'm Tom Mersine, and I'm here to present to you what we call Sounds in the Round, sounds stereophonically recorded that we think will enchant you. Familiar sounds, in most cases, sounds that you'll enjoy. We want to appeal to your senses. We're a cinch to appeal to your ears, but I have a feeling that we'll appeal to your eyes, too, because you'll be trying to see the sounds that you're hearing so clearly. In fact, you might as well close your eyes during the first few seconds of this one.
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0: 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Weird, fantastic beings of a super intelligence, ruling a race of synthetic humans and pitting them against mankind's dream to conquer the universe.
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3: And now, another letter for the WAMCO Petroleum Answer Man. Today's letter is from Mr. Seif Wetmuller from Climax Springs, Missouri. The letter reads, "Dear WAMCO Petroleum Answer Man, could you please explain this to me? I keep hearing about this here oil shortage,
4: but you know, the funny thing is, we never seem to run out. You know, there's always more you can buy as long as we'll pay whatever you want for it. And excuse me if I don't break down and cry at what I saw were your year-end profits. I ain't seen so many zeros since World War II. Now, I'm just a dirt farmer, and I wouldn't know a million from a zillion, but I tend to believe there's a monkey in the woodpile. And I know you big, important, overblown fat chairs up there don't figure farmers do any more than put green stuff around your fillet mignons. Let me tell you, if you didn't have that little bit of roughage that we gave you, you'd be more uptight than you already are. So I reckon my question is this. Since us honest workers already know we're going to live longer than you stuffed shirts, what the heck kind of world is going to be left when you do finally kick the bucket? I'm sure lots of folks are asking
3: the same question. Signed, Seif Wetmuller from Climax Springs, Missouri. The answer to that is, blow it out your ear. Send your questions to the WAMCO Petroleum Answer Man. We may not have all the answers, but we're big enough to be questionable. WAMCO Petroleum, where more is never enough.
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0: 8 o'clock on the West Coast with Russ McLeod giving it to you. Over 58 minutes of the best music this hour. And Eric Clapton concert tickets and albums. And also a $100 fun sticker license number. Stand by. C Fun. Fleetwood Mac, Rihanna, will you ever win? That's what's going through the minds right now. The dudes who are playing in the Super Bowl tomorrow, the Minnesota Vikings and the Oakland Raiders, you will hear the scores right here, where you know if you listen, you're always a winner.
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0: Sometime this hour, you can cop an April Wine concert kit containing albums, tickets, poster, and more. Brand new from the Eagles, ELO band, and much, much more!
8: Hammer down!
0: Cause weather, clear and cold tonight. Low's down to minus 6. Yeah! Sunshine tomorrow and high about 4. It is 4 degrees. That's Sea Fun! Sea Fun, where the very next license number we call out
9: could just be yours, you know.
0: If it is, and you can be quick enough to call, you could collect $1,000 cash. Not cold hard cash. I'm talking about warm, sensuous bills.
8: If I hear you calling,
0: Cheryl, you just won yourself an April Wine concert kit.
10: Oh, yeah?
0: Yeah, it's got an April Wine album, a wireless album, 2 tickets to their concert at the Gardens, poster, and a lot more.
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0: Clear and cold tonight, going down to about minus 6 or so. Get up the Woolies. Mostly sunshine tomorrow and high.

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1: Hey, Clay, I'm going to tell you Playhouse now. By Paul Young?
0: Sure. Where are you finding it from?
1: 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You know, gasoline.
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2: 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Cold-hearted orb that rules the night. 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
5: American Gold. I'm Dick Bartley, and it's time now for a look back at July 1980. Looks like we have room for a dynamite top 20 plus four or five bonus extras. Let's get the countdown underway now with Boulevard by Jackson Browne.

singer-songwriter Jackson Browne with Boulevard. We're freeze-framing the month of July 1980 when former California Governor Ronald Reagan captured the presidential nomination at the Republican National Convention being held in Detroit. Reagan chose George Bush as his running mate. Eddie Rabbit is just around the corner, and we're back to July of 80 with Michael Jackson. She's Out of My Life.

0: country rocker Eddie Rabbit, Driving My Life Away, the third of our five bonus extras. We're tracking back across time and space to July 1980. Some of the blockbuster movies that month were The Empire Strikes Back, The Blue Lagoon with Brooke Shields, the wacky comedy Airplane, and Urban Cowboy starring John Travolta and Deborah Winger.
1: But in some ways, a bull like this is harder to ride than a real one. With a real one, you can always watch his head there and see which way he's apt to move, but one of these, the treachery of the bull, just depends on the treachery of the man operating the controls.
0: Let's get back to July 1980 with Joe Walsh from the soundtrack of Urban Cowboy. This is All Night Long.

Smokey Robinson and the Miracles had the original. That's the remake of More Love by Kim Carnes, the last of our bonus extras. We're looking back at July 1980. In tennis that month, Bjorn Borg and Yvonne Goolagong were the singles champions at Wimbledon. And Irene Cara's theme from the movie Fame was the number 20 hit record on the radio.

Irene Cara kicks off the official top 20 of July 1980 with a theme from Fame. The Senate Judiciary Committee began an investigation of presidential brother Billy Carter's relationship with Livia. All just a big misunderstanding, said Billy. And here's Genesis at number 19 in the countdown.

Phil Collins and Genesis Misunderstanding. We're painting a picture in words and music of July 1980, when the Summer Olympics got underway in Moscow, minus the U.S. and several other nations that boycotted the Games because of the Soviet invasion of Afghanistan. Ambrosia is straight ahead, and now with the number 18 countdown record of July 1980, here's Carole King's One Fine Day.

0: the fine love song, You're the Biggest Part of Me. That's Ambrosia in the number 17 countdown slot. We're flashing back to July 1980. On primetime television, fans of the original Dallas suffered through a long, hot summer wondering who shot JR. Other top-rated shows were The Jeffersons, MASH, Flo, One Day at a Time, The Dukes of Hazzard, and Three's Company.
1: Look, Jack, let's don't have any problems, okay? 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
2: Janet, ever since I've lived here, have I ever stepped out of line? And didn't I step right back again?
0: Our countdown rolls on with the number 16 record of July 1980, a song written by Stevie Wonder for Jermaine Jackson. Stevie produced the session and sings some backing vocals, too, on Let's Get Serious.

of Pure Prairie League featuring Vince Gill, Let Me Love You Tonight, the number 15 record in our top 20 countdown. We're rewinding the music and times of July 1980 when Bob Weir and Mickey Hart of the Grateful Dead were arrested in San Diego for interfering with cops who were making a drug bust. Alan Klein went to jail for filing a false federal income tax return, and Linda Ronstadt made her acting debut in The Pirates of Penzance at the Delacorte Theater in Central Park. We carry on now with the number 14 record from the summer of 1980. This is Sailing by Christopher Cross.

Multiple Grammy Award winner Christopher Cross. We're counting down the unforgettable rock, pop, and soul sounds of July 1980. Let's recap the top 20 so far. We've heard Fame by Irene Cara, Genesis with Misunderstanding, One Fine Day by Carole King, Ambrosia, You're the Biggest Part of Me, Let's Get Serious by Jermaine Jackson, The Pure Prairie League, Let Me Love You Tonight, and Sailing by Christopher Cross. We're back to it with the Rolling Stones coming to your emotional rescue from July 1980.

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2: Hey.
1: It's going to be clear and cold tonight. We'll have a low of 32. Then tomorrow, partly cloudy skies. Much warmer with a high Saturday, 55. Then on Sunday, cloudy, warm, a chance of showers. And our high Sunday, 61. In downtown Columbus, we have partly cloudy skies now and 49.
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2: Radio. I like Mexican women. Mexican women rock. Yeah. That's right. That's right. Not because I'm Latino, but if you get in a fight or something, they'll jump in and help you out. You know, you need that protection. They get right in there. Oh, my ex-girlfriend was the best, man. Oh. She backed me up, and some guy would come to the party, you know, looking to kick my ass. You know, hey, is Pablo here? Looking for, so you know Pablo? Is Pablo here?
3: Yeah, what's going on? He's my boyfriend, what's up?
2: Yeah, you better tell him, man. If I see him, I want to kick his ass.
3: Hey, don't talk to me like you know me. You come to my party looking for Pablo, guess what? I say I'll kick your ass.
2: Now he's got that friend who wants to get involved, you know?
3: Rosa, what's going on? Is this guy over here, Bonnie? No, he's talking to me. Like he knows me. Stupid.
2: Here, see two Mexican women fight. That is better than Caesar's Palace right there, man. You'll see another girl in the mall, that's when it gets really nasty. Like a big cat fight, you know?
3: Hey, Christina Lopez! She don't even know me, huh? Christina! Remember me? You're talking a lot of crap back in third grade. I remember. You were too? You don't even know me, huh? You don't remember? I do. Come, no, let go of me, Pablo. Come on, let's go. Don't care who's watching. Come on, let. You're still alive. You want some more, Pablo? Hold my baby. Come on, let's go. Carry a bit. Stupid. Kick your ass.
2: They should put them in that video game, Mortal Kombat. Wouldn't that be cool?
4: Sub-Zero.
3: Chicana.
2: They'd be fighting. You hit the joystick, a little can of hairspray comes out.
4: Finish him.
3: Come here.
2: They're the only women who don't need mace, you know that?
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1: You know, everybody, no matter who they are, and no matter how different they might be, always runs across the same problem at least once. And that's the problem of love. 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

0: Joe Melson, who did a lot of writing with Roy Orbison and produced a lot of great records indeed and wrote a lot of great songs. 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

perhaps one of the best of the great and the many Dan Penn and Chips Moman tunes. Dark End of the Street, the great James Carr.

Yes, that's why I had to meet her at the dark end of the street, because she shot a hole in my soul. The great and unfortunately, very recently, the late Clifford Curry, 45, that came out in about May of 1967 on the Elf record label, and a record which only peaked nationally in the Billboard Top 100 at number 95, like about 3 weeks, I believe, on the Billboard charts. But in regional markets, on Waves down there in Charlotte, North Carolina, the big Waves, 610 AM, it was a top 545 in May of 67, the late Clifford Curry. And I'll never forget, several years back, I had a chance to interview Lloyd Thaxton, who had kind of like an American Bandstand type of TV show, a syndicated show, which, you know, wasn't in the same number of markets that American Bandstand was in, Dick Clark's, but it was in quite a few markets. And I had Lloyd Thaxton coming on the radio at 11 o'clock, and I'd given Lloyd the studio number, and I said, well, give me a call a couple minutes before 11 o'clock. This is 11 p.m. on a Saturday night, quite a few years ago, because, of course, Lloyd Thaxton now up there in rock and roll heaven as well. And about a couple minutes before 11, I was playing that Clifford Curry song, and the studio line rang, and I answered the phone thinking it's Lloyd Thaxton. The guy says, hey, man, you're playing my record. I'm like, who's this? He says, Clifford Curry. And I said, get out of here. This isn't Clifford Curry. I said, who are you? And he says, oh, man, it's Clifford Curry, man. I want to thank you for playing my record. And it turned out it was actually Clifford Curry. I made him come on the radio and sing some of the song. It turns out a friend of his, a Nashville disc jockey and a musician as well, Steve Jarrell, had told him about my radio show, and he happened to be listening. And there I was playing his record, and he's calling in right before Thaxton. Lloyd Thaxton was supposed to call me up on the radio. It was one of those magical moments on radio, which is actually archived on my website. In fact, the whole Lloyd Thaxton interview is archived. My website is www.davetherave.com. So check it out as we bring you Mitch Ryder in the Detroit Reels here on the Relics and Rarities Show.

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4: 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And this is Brother Love on Whammo FM. 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

ZCOM Radio, and I just couldn't resist playing that from the album Surrealistic Pillow, which was a big hit in 1967. Somebody to Love, and Grace Slick, still out there all these years later. She's, you know, holding her own, I think, and it's good to see her. She pops up on Facebook every now and then. Right before that, we heard the Steve Miller Band, My Dark Hour. Boz Scaggs was a member of the band for the first couple of albums, I believe, and we heard Boz from his most recent release, Detour, I'll Be Long Gone, a song that he has recut with no guitar work at all on that album. I'm Bart Shore. Thank you for being here for the ZCOM Radio Hour. 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Tell a friend about the show. I appreciate that. I have time for a couple more songs. I'm going to leave you with this demo version from Crosby and Stills of Long Time Gone on the ZCOM Radio Hour.

0: out at 6 o'clock. Good morning to you. I thought springtime was here for sure. Or it was supposed to be.
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0: I don't know what you had planned for today, but if I were you, I'd cancel it. I'd find myself a nice warm poison and a nice warm place and do some nice warm things.
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0: Rain in the city this morning, 37 degrees the temperature, and traveler's warnings, high wind warnings, all kinds of warnings. Watch out. You might get caught. 608 for the Carpenters.
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0: Joy to the world, but on the other side of your bread. It's 6:16 at ORFM. Jimmy King is here saying good morning to you. Roads leading into the city, roads in Westchester, still covered with some snow. On the island, most of the snow's melted, but roads are still slippery. Been all up in the weather so much this morning because of the rain and the mixed with snow, in fact, 37 degrees. I forgot to tell you that ORFM's got those request lines open for you. 564-5987. Let's get together.
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10: Hello? Hello?
9: Yeah, you want to turn your radio down, sir. You want to turn your radio down, please?
10: Yeah, I'm going to the Aerosmith concert, man, and I was wondering what kind of drugs I should take.
9: Okay, Aerosmith, that's heavy metal. You're going to want to stay away from stimulants. They react negatively with the high decibels. When those guitars start feeding back, you're going to be clawing your face off. I suggest rather a mild depressant, beer, maybe some Quaaludes.
10: All right, man. You got any?
9: No, I don't. I'd like to point out right here, the rock and roll doctor does not advocate drugs or just prescribe them. Okay, rock and roll doctor, you're on the air.
10: Yeah.
9: Are you having a bad trip, sir? Is that what this?
10: Too much.
9: Yeah, okay. Well, you want the hotline. This is the rock and roll doctor. Next, please try to dial carefully, people, okay?

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0: 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For the rest of tonight, partly cloudy, lows in the lower 50s. For tomorrow, a little bit better, partly sunny, a little warmer, with highs in the mid-70s, cooler near the lake. Two at WIND with Gary Gears. 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
7: The Beatles are great. Mommy Edmund says so. Hey, the Beatles are great. Hey, the Beatles are great. 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
8: I love them. I don't care what anybody thinks. I love the Beatles for them, and I'll always love them. Even when I'm 105 and an old grandmother, I'll love them. And Paul McCartney, if you are listening, Adrian from Brooklyn loves you with all her heart.
9: 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I can't help it. I mean, I have to move around. I can't stand still. I've tried it, and I can't do it.
10: Now, wait a minute. I wanted to say to Elvis Presley and the country that this is a real, decent, fine boy.

0: Elvis from 1961 with Surrender. The song hit number one on the Hot 100 the week of March 20th, stayed at number one for 2 weeks. It was written by Doc Pomus and Mort Schumann and based on the Neapolitan ballad Torna a Sorrento. 1961 was a very good year, the year I was born.
1: Thank you very much.
0: Before that, we heard from the Beatles from 1964 with Any Time at All, written by John and Paul and featured on their album A Hard Day's Night. My name is Steve Chelmsford. I'd like to welcome you to another episode of The Mop Tops and The King, an hour of Beatles and Elvis music with some fun surprises in between. Today's episode is number 725, and I hope you enjoy today's show. Let's head back to May of 1969. Here are the Beatles with a song written by John Lennon. This song details the events surrounding the marriage of John to his new bride, Yoko Ono. The Ballad of John and Yoko.

0: Elvis covering Danny O'Keefe with Good Time Charlie's Got the Blues. Elvis recorded his version on December 13th, 1973 at the Stax Studio in Memphis, just a few miles away from Elvis's home. By that time, it was hard getting Elvis out of the house to record, and Stax was a convenient location. You can find the track on the Elvis Good Times album, released in March of 1974. My name is Steve Chelmsford. 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
1: Hello, this is John from

0: I'm Liverpool. I play the guitar, and sometimes the fool. But I'm never foolish enough to miss an episode of The Mop Tops and the King with Steve Chelmsford.
1: Thank you very much, John. And by the way, today, the lovely Nancy and I had a very nice lunch with Kristen and Jim from Nashua, New Hampshire. Jim happens to be a very talented person, along with his wife, of course. But Jim has provided us with many voiceovers, including the one you just heard. And we're very thankful. Very nice people, too, by the way.
2: Thank you. They're beautiful.
1: It's time now for some 3 degrees separation of Elvis and the Beatles. Today's subject is the girl singing group, The Toys. They were from New York City, and they consisted of Barbara Harris, Barbara Parrott, and June Monteiro. And they were active from 1961 to 1968. In August of 1965, they released a song that hit number 2 on Billboard's Hot 100, being kept out of the number 1 spot by the Beatles and their song, Yesterday. Here are the Toys with A Lover's Concerto.

0: This is Al Williamson from Portsmouth in the United Kingdom, and you are listening to The Mop Tops and the King with Steve Chelmsford.
1: Thank you very much, Al. It's time now to venture across the Atlantic Ocean to visit with our very dear friend in the north of England, Mr. Derek Shelmerdine, with this week's Beatles Unraveled.
2: Welcome to another Beatles Unraveled. I'm Derek Shelmerdine, author of the book Rock and Roll Unraveled. Greetings from Harrogate in the north of England. The Beatles' first UK album, Please Please Me, entered the charts on the 6th of April 1963, recorded on the 11th of February in just 585 minutes. Produced by George Martin, it spent 30 consecutive weeks at number one. The album has 14 tracks, the first two singles, four new original songs, and six cover versions. The second track recorded was 17, the working title for I Saw Her Standing There. Misery was written for Helen Shapiro when the Beatles were on the UK tour with her. Helen never recorded it, but Kenny Lynch, also on the tour, released his version on the 15th of March. Twist and Shout was the last song recorded, and the Take One version was released. The Beatles also recorded a version of Hold Me Tight, but it was not included on this debut album. Lots more stories on my website, rockandrollunraveled.com, and back to you, Steve, and your fabulous Mop Tops and the King show.

Well, Loving You was the first movie I ever got to go to by myself. I was 7 years old, and I went to the theater with a friend. I'm not sure parents send seven-year-olds to the theater nowadays, but back then we went to see Elvis. It was Elvis's first color movie, and it was one of those moments. I was sitting in the theater, and Elvis came on, and there were like older girls, like 12, sitting all around us, just going nuts, screaming, and Elvis is doing a thing. He had a little kerchief around his neck, and he's doing this, and I'm like, oh, man. This is a business to be in. You know, my dad sold insurance, and I thought, well, that's the only business. No, no, this is a better business, being a movie star, singing rock and roll songs. So from that point on, I was pretty much a diehard Elvis fan. In fact, I used to, as strange as it seems now, do Elvis in my nightclub act. Now, when I had pictures of me kind of looking like Elvis, here's one right here. And but once Elvis died, I kind of put that away. I felt bad. I really liked him a lot, and I thought he was a cool guy, and it didn't feel right. Somehow it's okay to make fun of the president and all these people, but I couldn't make fun of Elvis, so I put that away. But I always remember him. He was always my all-time favorite. Some people like to

0: Elvis from 1957 with Party. It was featured in his second movie, Loving You. It was also released as a single in the UK and hit number 2. It would later be recorded by Wanda Jackson and became her signature song.
1: Thank you very much.
0: Before that, we heard from the Beatles from 1962 with their first single released in the UK, Love Me Do. It hit number 17 on the British charts. It would later be released in the USA in 1964 and hit number 1 during the height of Beatlemania. My name is Steve Chelmsford. 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
2: Hi, this is Joanne from Brooklyn, New York. And I just want you to know that I love the Beatles, especially George Harrison. And that's why I love listening to The Mop Tops and The King.

Former Beatle George Harrison with Awaiting on You All from his 1970 All Things Must Pass album, the best selling solo Beatle album of all time, selling over 13 million copies worldwide. My name is Steve Chelmsford. You're listening to The Mop Tops and The King from Chelmsford, USA. It's now time for what we like to call the Monkees Moment, our tribute to the Prefab Four, the Monkees. And they do relate to the Beatles. Back in 1966, NBC created a TV show called The Monkees. The show is loosely based on the Beatles movie A Hard Day's Night. NBC was attempting to create an American version of the Beatles. And here are the Monkees from 1967 with the first track on their More of the Monkees album. An album, by the way, that spent 18 weeks at number one. Here are the Monkees with She.

0: But I knew him before because we were with RCA Victor Records. You know, there was us, this band of teenagers, and then there was Elvis, this amazing-looking guy who had the it with a black voice. Mm-hmm. And we all looked at this guy, right? And there was nobody like Elvis from our milieu of people. I get to know him, and then I really get to know him in Vegas when he started working in Vegas, when the Colonel signed him up at the Hilton. And I would go over and hang with him. And it was a hang. You know, you'd walk in a room, all the windows had aluminum foil on it. Aluminum foil.
1: Why?
0: Didn't want any daylight.
1: Oh, okay.
0: You didn't know where to put it.
2: You just go with drapes.
0: Not good enough. Not eccentric enough.
2: Yeah, aluminum foil.
0: Where are you going to get a drape out of a drawer, right? Oh, yeah. Get the aluminum foil.

0: Thank you very much, everybody.
1: Thank you very much, everybody.
0: Thanks a lot, Paul.
1: Thank you, Tom.
0: We'd like to do another film song now, but from a different film. Because we've made two, you know.
2: Who's that man on the light?
0: Go away with that light, will you? Oh, thank you. It's also our latest record over here. That means it's a new single. And it's a little ditty called Help.

The Beatles, recorded live at the Hollywood Bowl in August of 1965 with Help. I love it when John's trying to hold back laughing during the height of the screaming from the young fans. John also forgot some of the lyrics to the second verse of the song. Did you notice that? Before that, we heard from Elvis from 1968 with Let Yourself Go. That version was recorded for his 1968 comeback TV special. You're listening to The Mop Tops and The King. My name is Steve Chelmsford. If you would like more information about the show, you could always check out our website, themoptopsandtheking.com. We also have an email address. You can reach us at stevechelmsford@yahoo.com. And we'd love to hear from you. Here's Elvis from 1956 with One-Sided Love Affair.

Well, then, baby, I want to try to give it. Cause I ain't a for no one-sided love affair. Well, fairies take your fairs and no robbery, and the whole world will know that it's true. Understanding sounds all

This is Dan Ely from Cookeville, Tennessee. I was just a fan in 1974 when I got an opportunity to hang out with Paul McCartney and Wings for 3 weeks. And it's a pleasure being here, and you're listening to Mop Tops and the King.

0: solo Beatle Paul McCartney from 1979 with Getting Closer. Technically, it's Paul McCartney and Wings, or is it just Wings? It's all Paul to me.
1: Thank you very much. Thank you.
0: Getting Closer hit number 20 on Billboard's Hot 100. It was one of the last singles from the band Wings, Paul McCartney. My name is Steve Chelmsford. You're listening to The Mop Tops and The King from Chelmsford, USA.

0: 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This is the real Chad Sorg out in Goldfield. 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
1: I just want to let you know, I think what you're doing on the Mop King and the radio show that you do is really awesome. The Beatles versus Elvis. There should be a comic book or a sequel, like sequel number 7.
2: Thank you very much, Chad. That is very kind of you. It's time now for one of my favorite parts of the show. Time to head over to the MTK Hotline.
3: I am now on the MTK Hotline, and I'd like to welcome back a very good friend of the show. His name is Bill Stapley. He's from Norwalk, California. Bill, welcome back to the Mop Tops and the King.
4: Always good to be with you, Steve.
3: It's always a pleasure to have you. And I think this is the fourth time you've been on the MTK Hotline, which, Bill, now makes you a member of the prestigious MTK Four-Timers Club.
4: Very, very cool. Yes, this is the fourth time.
3: And you're also the man who coined the phrase, always be delicious on the Mop Tops and the King.
4: You'll feel scared.
3: So, Bill, we have a mutual friend, Kyle Brownfield, who's the program director of Radio Goldfield in Goldfield, Nevada, which is, by the way, the flagship station of the MTK show. And I know you've been there many times. Have you been to Goldfield recently?
4: No, not recently. We were not able to go to Goldfield Days this year.
3: Have you seen photos of the new Radio Goldfield studio? It's a caboose, a real caboose.
4: Yes, I've seen the pictures. It looked great. He did a lot of good work on it.
3: It's pretty unique as far as recording studios go for radio stations.
4: Yeah.
3: And Bill, I know you're a longtime professional musician. You're a bass player. You've been in many bands. I guess you told me once in over 20 bands. You also hold the prestigious title of being the official bass player of the Mop Tops and the King.
4: I carry that designation proudly.
3: Yeah. By the way, we appreciate your support on social media. We really do appreciate that.
4: I was glad to give it.
3: What would be your advice to a young boy or girl wanting to play the bass? What do you think is the best age for them to start playing the bass?
4: I'd say in elementary school, if the instrument is easier to play, if it's a good instrument, they'll want to practice.
3: Right. Now, Ringo wrote a song many years ago called Early 1970, in which he said he doesn't play the bass because it's too hard for him. Is the bass a difficult instrument, would you say?
4: No. No, it is not.
3: Is it easy?
4: It's an easier instrument than the other guitars.
3: Really? In a rock and roll band, is the bass the easiest instrument?
4: Yeah.
3: Really?
4: Yeah.
3: I've heard someone wanted to ask you this question. This isn't my question. Does the bass player get all the hot women?
4: We're the ones who go home by ourselves normally.
3: Oh, okay. That's too bad. I wanted to talk to you a little about the Beatles. You know, the song that came out a couple years ago, Now and Then. Are you familiar with the song?
4: Yeah.
3: Now, I'm not a big fan of artificial intelligence. You know, they took, using AI, they took John Lennon's voice out from that old rough cassette tape. How much do you think is really John Lennon's voice, and how much is computer generated?
4: I'd say it's mostly computer generated.
3: That's too bad, don't you think?
4: Yeah, I do. AI replacing raw talent. I'm not convinced.
3: Yeah, that's too bad. I got some quick rapid fire questions for you. Are you ready?
4: Sure, Ben.
3: What's your favorite Elvis decade? 50s, 60s, or 70s?
4: 60s.
3: Oh, interesting. What's the best Beatles album?
4: Rubber Soul.
3: Okay. Who are your top three bass players, would you say, that you admire?
4: John Cohen, who plays now, he's a touring bass player with the Doobie Brothers.
3: Okay.
4: Paul McCartney and Peter Cetera, formerly Chicago.
3: Oh, I don't know the first guy, but I do know the other two. You know who my favorite bass player was growing up?
4: Who's that?
3: Danny Partridge.
4: Hello.
3: One last very important question. Do the Monkees belong in the Rock and Roll Hall of Fame?
4: You can't deny their impact. I think so.
3: Yes, I do too. Bill Stapley from Norwalk, California, I want to thank you so much for coming on the MTK Hotline. I appreciate it very much. Can we send you off with a song, any song of your choice?
4: Sure. How about I Will?
3: Ooh, I Will, from the White Album. Great choice. Bill, thanks again for coming on the MTK Hotline. It's been a pleasure, and hopefully we will meet someday, maybe in Goldfield.
4: I certainly hope so. I'd like to get out to the East Coast sometime.
3: Oh, that'd be great. You're welcome here anytime.
4: And I appreciate you having me on. It's always great.
3: Thanks a lot, Bill.

0: Ladies and gentlemen, I'd like to present one of the radio's most listened to disc jockeys, Bill Randall. William?
1: We'd like at this time to introduce you to a young fellow who, like many performers, Johnny Ray among them, come up out of nowhere to be overnight very big stars. This young fellow we saw for the first time while making a movie short. We think tonight that he's going to make television history for you. We'd like you to meet him now, Elvis Presley, and here he is.

0: Elvis covering Little Richard with Rip It Up. It was included on Elvis's second album, simply titled Elvis. It was released on October 19th, 1956. It spent 4 weeks at number one on Billboard's album chart.
1: Thank you very much.
0: Here are the Beatles from 1965 with Tell Me What You See.

0: Those were the Beatles from 1965 with Tell Me What You See, written primarily by Paul McCartney. The song was first released in the UK on the British version of the album Help. In the US, you can find it on Beatles 6, released on Capitol Records. Both albums hit number one, of course. My name is Steve Chelmsford. I'd like to thank you very much for joining me today on the Mop Tops and the King. I hope you've enjoyed today's show. Special thanks once again to Bill Stapley for joining me on the MTK Hotline. Also, special thanks to Derek Shelmerdine and all the stations that carry the show. Thank you very much. But most of all, thank you. We'll see you next week. Bye-bye.
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